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She'll be all right. No riding shining armored knight. She will save herself this time. And in fact, tonight, she did confirm. The cold never lasts, my darling. It just teaches the heart

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We're still hanging out at 88 degrees in Fernley, 88 in Fallon, 83 degrees in Reno. Here is an instant request from the text line on my biggest little radio. 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

0: 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Fernley Vaquero Varsity Football on the radio this Friday night at 7 p.m. Unfortunately, they took a loss against the Elko Indians on this past Friday. From this past Friday. This Friday, they're playing against the Sparks Railroaders. Yeah, we're going to knock on some wood and say, go Vaqueros to kick some butt. Big Pete will have all the action live right here on My Biggest Little Radio, proudly presented by Nevada Cement Company, serving the Fernley community since 1964. 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All right, comedy time. I've got David Spade on going to the Phoenix Zoo on a hot summer day. Since it's National Zoo Awareness Day, it's today's comedy bit on My Biggest Little Radio. Hashtag get your laugh on.
1: I went to the Phoenix Zoo. That's a good time. Phoenix Zoo is a good time. So I went there. It's 111 degrees. I'm the only species out walking around. There's nothing happening. It's the Phoenix parking lot. So I go there and I see the chameleon. That's the first thing I see. And he's in this green cage and he's totally green. And he doesn't have to be. And he doesn't know where he is. But he's green and he's committed and I respect that attitude. He's pumped up about it too. He's like, check this out, dude. I'm totally this green. Look at me. I'm this exact color green. This is a hard shade too. Check it out, dude. I can't pull it off much longer. Look, it's all sweaty. I'm like, good God, he made me uncomfortable. I go, hey, psst. Relax. You're caught. You're in a cage at the zoo. Just kick back and be whatever color is most comfortable. Should have tried that in the jungle. Maybe he'd still be there. Seriously.
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10: 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All right, other than that, man, everything's rolling. 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All right, make sure you stay buckled up. 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

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Also, Big Pete getting ready to wrap up his day, probably with a bunch of candy at home. No, I'm just kidding. You can't wait, right? I've got one more hour, my Playhouse Playlist.

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10: All right, Big P here with a final look at traffic. Traffic is all good except for Fernley. I-80 East, mile marker 49. That's the last exit. Eastbound off-ramp, so just be careful in that area. There's a vehicle accident right there. Other than that, everything's flowing. The traffic is getting lighter in the congested areas except for USA Parkway and Waltham Way. They're still very heavy, but everything else is rolling a little bit faster, and that's good because it's pushing 6 o'clock. Right now, we want to make sure you guys stay safe by staying buckled up, clicking our ticket, and do not text and drive. We got Zara Larson, Midnight Sun, to start the next batch of music. And we are the best mix of Northern Nevada music.

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That's right. I've got lots of songs to share with you, but I only have so much room. 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

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Thank you so much for listening. I hope you're enjoying my playlist so far. I've got more on the way, including my double whammy 80s. All right, something I did not get to share earlier on the show, especially during, in case you miss it in 2 minutes or less, because I only get 2 minutes or less to give you the latest in music news, celebrity gossip, and more. Olivia Rodrigo had some very special guests join her on stage as she closed her Daisy Chain Fields Festival on Saturday night. She sang harmonized duets with Sarah McLachlan, Alanis Morissette, and Stevie Nicks. Here are moments with each. Listen to this.

0: How awesome. The festival raised $20 million for women-focused nonprofits. 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All right, my Playhouse Playlist continues next right here on 101.3 FM, My Biggest Little Radio. 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
5: 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Baba Lisa?
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my playlist with you, and I get to do it every weeknight from 6 to 7 o'clock. Yes, between 6 and 7, Jay Fierce Rodriguez hanging out with you. We're in the middle of my double whammy 80s. Man, I keep doing that. Let's keep it going. My Playhouse playlist on my biggest little radio double whammy.

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0: You know, it's funny. I'm always trying to cram as many songs as I possibly can, or even think of songs that is going to allow me to share more of my playlist with you. But, you know, you never know what to expect unless you're tuned in. This is my Playhouse Playlist on 101.3 FM, my biggest little radio. I'm your host, Jay Fierce Rodriguez. Hi. Not for much longer because I'm almost about ready to head out the door. Just not yet. I got a couple more songs to share with you. It's my Playhouse Playlist. Turn it up loud and proud if it's not up already.
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2: Yeah, but

And you just use Rodriguez. Rodriguez. I can't repeat. Jay Fierce Rodriguez. Yo, what it is, y'all? It's B.O.B., Bobby Ray Bans, and right now it's getting loud and proud with my homie Jay Fierce Rodriguez.

Just like that. Wrapping up my Playhouse Playlist Hour on 101.3 FM, my biggest little radio. Shout out to my brother, Ricardo Rodriguez, listening in Northwest Reno. Thank you, bro. Appreciate it. And mom, Maria Rodriguez, listening in Northwest Reno. Appreciate you. You tuning into the show. Wow. This is how you know it's time for me to head out the door. Aw, wait, what? Aw, I know, it's a sad moment. Keep the tissues in the boxes. Don't shed any tears. I invite you to join me to do it again tomorrow, 2 p.m. to 7 p.m. I'll have more prizes to give away on the show as well. Make sure you're tuned in for your chances to win.

0: 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Here's what's going to happen on the show. They're going to be talking about Dolly Fest 2027. Fake 49ers player continues to get exposed. The vacation hello and more. XYZ with Eric Zachary, 7 p.m. to midnight tonight right here on 101.3 FM, my biggest little radio. Until tomorrow, have a great night, a great day tomorrow. Be safe out there. Don't work so hard. Te quiero mucho and adios. Bye.
1: 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It's over. 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
1: Well, yeah. I think it's safe to say my birthday is over now.
0: Oh, cool. All right.
2: That's totally up to you, though, if you want to keep it going.
0: Did I let too much relief out of my mouth just now?
2: 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You were like, thank God.
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0: You were texting us at 3 a.m.
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2: Let's go. Me first. So,
0: okay. I don't know if that's the better.
1: No, it was different nights. It was Eric one night.
0: She divided and conquered bothering us. All right. XYZ with Eric Zachary is on.

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1: It's supposedly been in the works for years now, but
0: yes,
1: it is officially confirmed National Treasure 3 is not only returning, but so is Nicolas Cage and the director.
0: That's right.
1: Yeah. Of the first two. XYZ with Eric Zachary. It's your XYZ ENT Entertainment Report, all brought to you by Eggland's Best.
2: Basically, thank you, Audrey. I really did want to talk about this.
3: I can tell.
2: So John Turteltaub, the director of National Treasure, he has gone on the National Treasure Hunt podcast. Didn't know that they had been doing that, but he said, you know, it's obviously been years, but Disney has finally agreed. They've said, okay, this sounds like a movie we can make. So not only did they get the green light, they have a script they're working with. Nick Cage is back. There's no dates on anything just yet. But, you know, they're very excited. They're trying to see how many people they can get back from the 2004 and 2007 movies to make it just
1: that long ago.
2: It's that long
1: ago.
2: Almost
1: 10 years.
2: Yeah, yeah. Almost.
3: Hey, girl. 20? What?
1: What do you mean, hey, girl? What?
3: Almost 10 years?
1: Yeah. 2007?
2: Yeah, it's 2026.
1: 20 years. Yes. 20 years. As I said, 20
2: years.
1: Yes, as she said. I went to an art school for a reason.
3: That's hilarious.
1: Audrey. All right, National Treasure 3 confirmed with Nick Cage and the original director. That's pretty cool.
3: Woohoo!
1: It's your XYZ ENT Entertainment Report, all brought to you by Eggland's Best.
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1: You know if Justin Timberlake's involved, I got to talk about it.
2: Fair.
1: He attended the Don Toliver show.
2: Yes.
1: In, what was it, Vegas?
2: No, this is in Miami.
1: Miami, yeah. Okay. Don Toliver fans were very mixed about Justin Timberlake coming out.
2: Well, it's not totally random because Don Toliver's latest album, one of the songs, Body, samples Rock Your Body.
3: Mm-hmm.
2: So
3: right.
2: He brought Justin Timberlake out and like he did a whole thing where like Justin was in the crowd. He's like, I want to see a better view. Then gets on stage, does Rock Your Body, and then they pivot into Don Toliver's new song.
1: Which was awesome. Yeah. He ended up playing Body twice because Timberlake's, can we play your version again?
2: Right.
1: Mm-hmm. The internet obviously divided because of JT being involved, but I think the crowd itself was like, this is insane that Timberlake was on stage. Mm-hmm. Another cool stage moment, Zara Larsson, who's a fan favorite of ours here on the show.
2: Yep.
1: She was performing at a festival where she does this choreography where they lift her body up and she kind of does this like almost swan pose, right?
2: Sure,
1: her backup dancers are holding her up. Apparently fans started doing that in the crowd and she was like, more of that, get more people in the air.
2: She can't even get through the song.
1: I love it. She just keeps laughing. This is very Audrey.
2: More!
3: Well,
2: I think this is a great use of free will.
3: Yeah.
2: Like, she's just got people holding themselves up in the crowd to the point where she can't even do her song.
1: She's laughing that hard.
2: Yeah.
1: Also, if you ever needed proof that she can sing, there's no backing vocals on that at all. When she was cutting out because she was laughing, there was no Zara singing.
2: Yeah.
1: Which I think is pretty cool.
3: Mm-hmm.
1: Your XYZ stage moment. This isn't a sponsored segment.
4: Yeah.
1: There you go.

0: Butter moms. Hot take.
1: Not better, but butter.
0: I can't believe it's not butter. XYZ with Eric Zachary. Mom's hot take. My mom joined the show to provide her perspective on what's trending. And my mom, today you want to talk about butter moms?
1: Yeah, this one stumped me when I was scrolling. I was like, I'm a butter mom. I got called a butter mom. And I'm like, I got to look at this one because I had no idea what a butter mom was.
0: I can't imagine a world I can call any woman a butter mom and I'm not getting punched in the face, rightfully so.
2: I mean, there are certain places, but I don't think you can bring
0: that
2: here.
0: Jordan, no. mom, the quick, too long, don't read, what is a butter mom?
1: It's an unrestrictive mother with diets. She's like focusing on cooking with whole ingredients and home cooked meals without any restrictions and creating cozy, stressful households.
0: So just Southern comfort food.
1: I was a butter mom, I believe, okay, with your bento boxes. Yeah. Okay.
0: This is going to take so much explanation. All right. So the idea of like not being overly concerned with like them eating their vegetables. Correct. And like, hey, just cook the food for the kids.
3: Like the antithesis of an almond mom.
0: Antithesis.
1: Yes.
0: You definitely said that with a list.

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0: 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XYZ with Eric Zachary. My mom joining the show for Mom's Hot Take. It's all brought to you by T-Mobile. My mom wanted to talk about butter moms.
1: Yeah, I did not know what it was, and I had to take a peek, and now I do, and I believe I was a butter mom.
0: Okay,
2: what is a butter mom?
3: I love that.
1: It's just a soft mom that doesn't have huge diet restrictions, but tries to cook healthy, which I think we all adhere to. And Eric, do you remember me restricting you from any kind of food?
0: No, I mean, you would take me to Taco Bell and say, go nuts.
1: That's not fair.
0: Wait, so this seems a little contradictory to me. Like, so you're trying to cook healthy, but you're not placing any restrictions.
1: It's right.
0: Like, you're saying you're not just like going for fast food, but like you're trying to provide a meal, but you're not. Like some of these moms are like, you can't have like,
1: yes,
0: a red dye in it, or you can't
1: yes,
0: have
1: exactly
0: this level of butter or whatever.
1: Right. Okay. Use wood, okay, carving boards, you know, things
0: wood
1: like
0: that. Carving boards?
1: Yeah, a lot of people are, yeah, the toxins.
2: Carving boards have microplastics.
0: Yeah. Everything has microplastics.
1: And, you know, the bottles have to be different. And right, we're going back to whittling on the prairie here with little wood
0: kids used to drink rusty water out of steel pipes.
1: I did
0: they
1: that.
0: Still and they
1: do.
0: Lived to 105.
1: My right, mother like, lived to 94.
0: Oh, man.
1: Yes.
0: I'm not trying to chastise any parenting style, but sometimes when they're a little like bubble child, like,
2: right,
0: it's like.
1: That's, so that's not a butter mom. So
0: right.
1: That's the opposite.
0: So you
1: I
0: just
1: feel,
0: like go nuts.
1: Yeah. You got to get those germs in you to get them out.
0: You got to get them germs in you.
1: Yeah. You gotta
0: to
1: build up
0: out
1: that immunity up, you know?
0: Okay.
1: It's like if something falls, there's so many mothers out, oh, pick it up. Okay, now we gotta get a new one. And it's like, no, just wipe it off on your pants.
0: I think a lot
1: stick
0: of,
1: it back in their mouth.
0: I agree with you to an extent. I think a lot of this overcaution with like what people are consuming, A, comes with information that we didn't have before, but
1: sure,
0: B, COVID really reset a lot of people's
2: sure
0: hypochondriac
3: yeah
0: tendencies.
3: Right. That's true.
1: Actually,
3: sure,
1: that's a huge
0: like,
1: statement.
0: I remember
1: yeah
0: when I moved to New York and like I was like, the New York subway is gross. I had a girl I was dating at the time or seeing at the time was like, you just gotta lick the pole and get over it, because like you'll get the germs in you and you'll be fine.
2: That's gotta be a phrase.
0: But it's like a nomenclature in like New York. It's just dirty.
2: Right.
0: You gotta get used to it.
2: Suck it up.
0: Stop
2: yeah
0: being worried about getting dirty. And then COVID happened like a year later and everyone changed their mind.
2: Right.
3: Yeah.
0: But with that too, like I'm less concerned with like what you're consuming, but I'm more concerned with presentation. I know my mom is too. Because like you can say anything you want, Bob, but like if I had any food on my shirt, like I was, as you said last week, I was popping the tarp. You were putting a new shirt on me.
1: Oh yeah, that's true. That's true. No, but you could eat anything. I didn't, and you fared
0: yeah
1: fine.
0: Yeah, you gave me a hot dog when I was two, which is the one thing you're not supposed
2: you
0: to give
2: yeah
0: children.
3: Why?
0: Because it's
3: I
0: the
3: was,
0: same size as their throat
2: as their
0: at that
2: throat
0: age.
2: They'll choke.
0: And what did I do? I choked. And who did she have to call? The ambulance. Yeah,
2: not
0: super
2: good
0: funny.
1: I was a butter mom. I didn't know
3: sorry
1: that.
3: I just yeah think that I just. Crazy.
1: You know, you learn these things very quickly when they start choking to death.
0: It's all right.
2: You learn. That's when
0: Mom's
2: you learn it.
0: Hot take. It's all brought to you by T-Mobile. 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

0: We all travel a lot on the show. I talk about aviation and traveling all the time. Yep. Mm-hmm. Audrey goes home to Minnesota a lot. Yes.
1: I do.
0: And we have two very different trips planned this coming weekend where I'm going to the Hamptons, not in a fun way. I promise. Wow, it's for work.
2: Oh, fancy.
0: No, it's not. Hamptons. It's not like you guys go to Cape Cod for a wedding. Ooh. And enjoy. I'm going to Hamptons to work.
1: Okay.
0: But for multiple days. Audrey's going home for the Minnesota State Fair.
2: Yeah,
0: and
2: let's go.
0: You're stressed packing.
1: I just need to do my laundry.
0: That's not how you presented it,
1: though.
0: There
1: are a lot of things that could happen at the state fair. You never know. I could fall into the DNR pond, you guys.
2: I don't know.
0: What's the DNR pond?
2: How would you fall into a pond?
0: Do not resuscitate? All right, we'll talk about packing and the differences between a 25-year-old girl packing and 35-year-old men next.
2: Do not resuscitate pond is wild.

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1: What kind of packer are you for traveling? In 2026, we're like, I think I'm going to openly make fun of you if you don't bring a carry-on. Okay. Unless it's like a two-week cruise or something.
2: Sure.
1: Yeah. You know, I think anything under a week, if you can't fit what you need in a carry-on, then you're not doing it right.
2: What if it's winter?
1: What does that have to do with anything? Wear your coat on the plane.
3: Yeah.
2: Well, sweaters, jeans.
3: You just don't fold good then.
1: Yeah.
3: That's what I'm hearing.
2: No, that is not true.
3: How big are your sweaters?
2: Big. Thick.
3: All parkas?
2: I'm from Minnesota, brother. Come on.
1: Are you bringing your igloo with you?
3: Yeah, right? Like, I don't understand.
2: No, but I'm just saying in the winter, it makes it harder. And all my wool socks, come on.
1: I will say, so Audrey was talking about how she's, you're getting stressed that you haven't started packing yet for your 2-day trip home.
2: Okay, first of all, it's four.
1: Four. Okay. Do your parents not still have some of your clothes?
2: No.
1: At all?
2: No, I took everything.
1: Okay. All right. But anyway, you're going to the Minnesota State Fair, and you're stressed that you haven't started yet, and you're not leaving for 4 days.
2: Well, okay, so here's what could happen in Minnesota, right?
3: Mm-hmm. Okay.
2: So many things. First of all, it rains during the day, and then it's literally 90 degrees at night. I don't know what's going on with that. I don't know what the weather's going to be like. Here's the other thing. Things could go wrong.
1: But see, here's the thing. You're just not packing efficiently. Like,
3: pack
1: one outfit per day with like an accessory that could be used for any of those outfits. Done.
3: Are you doing midday outfit changes? Are there wardrobe changes?
2: It depends on the day, but like if I go to the lake in the morning, maybe.
3: Okay. So you might need a fit. You might need two fits in one day.
2: Yeah.
3: Okay.
2: And then PJs.
3: Okay. Yeah, but PJs, that's like eight.
1: Are you bringing different PJs for each night?
2: Yes.
3: What?
2: What the heck?
1: What is your problem right now?
3: Okay, wait.
1: Whatever you wear to go to bed, you should have one version of that.
3: Yeah.
1: Because if worst case, you would always sleep naked. Like there's the sleeping outfit to me, and I'm not like someone that sleeps in a nude, but like
3: shorts.
1: Yeah, one pair of what you're comfortable in, and you wear that at night. You don't need a different PJ outfit every night.
2: I wear like a different shirt to bed at very least every night.
3: When you sleep at home, is that a new night fit every night?
2: Wait, like at my apartment?
3: Yeah, yeah.
2: Yeah.
1: Every single night? I've got like by the week changes.
3: You are burning through laundry.
1: Are you not going to bed clean?
2: No, what are you talking about? What do you mean?
1: I mean, do you not wash your body before you go to bed to a point where you feel like you need to wear different clothes every night?
2: I don't shower before bed, no.
3: Whoa. Okay.
1: All right.
2: I'm not going to shower twice a day, and I don't think that that's like the craziest thing.
1: I mean, you could just do a quick rinse and you're fine.
3: Yeah, yeah, exactly.
1: All right. So you're going to bed like, what is it, Linus, or who is it from the Peanuts that's got the dirt around his head?
3: Oh, Pigpen?
1: Yeah. You got that Pigpen energy when you're climbing into bed.
2: But I change my clothes and I also wash my sheets once a week. So
1: sheets once a week? Great.
3: That's huge. I think that's the standard.
1: I think that's important. Most people don't do that. Right. I don't think you need a different outfit to sleep in every single night.
3: Yeah, like I'd have
2: Don't you sweat in your sleep?
1: Not to that degree.
3: So if I do sweat to that degree, then I change. Like the following night, we got a new set.
1: Yeah.
3: But I'm trying to go Monday to Friday.
1: You need to lower that thermostat.
2: Picture this. Me, every night, sweaty.
3: How hot is it at the house?
1: Where you're sleeping?
2: At the... usually 74 degrees.
1: That's your problem. Whoa. Oh my God. I keep my place at 63.
2: It's summer.
3: It's a rotisserie chicken in there.
1: It's just Costco cooking.
3: Oh my God.
1: All right. It's XYZ with Eric Zachary.
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0: Your mental health moment idea for the week, right? To be the best version of yourself is to slow down and don't take the unnecessary risks and be thankful for things that could be much worse.
1: Exactly. Yeah.
0: Jordan, you took a fall on a bike and it was real scary, but you're okay.
1: Yeah, I'm okay now. But I took the time to rest up. And while I was resting, I was really, you know, part of me was beating myself up because I was like, that could have been way worse. Mm-hmm. That could have been
0: luckily there's a little car involved.
1: Exactly. You know, like it wasn't as serious as it could have been. But I'm also on the flip side, very thankful for the people that reached out, the situations that I'm in, the things that I cherish more so, you know. And I wish that it didn't take a traumatic experience to make me realize that, but I'm slowing down. I'm being more thankful and just being aware. Mm-hmm.

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0: Let's play a game. Who brought this to the show? The World Humanoid Robot Games.
1: Audrey.
0: No.
2: No, it was me.
0: Jordan.
1: I just think that if you don't know about this, you should know that China was like, hey, let's have about 2,000 humanoid robots against 666 teams do the most like athletic things ever. This started the humanoid robot games over the weekend. Some highlights from it. One of the robots beat the fastest 100-meter dash set by Usain Bolt at 9.39 seconds.
0: Yeah, it's a robot.
2: Wait, so how do you beat the best robot?
0: He beat the fastest man alive.
1: Exactly.
2: Well, but I know. Okay.
1: Like, by like 0.2 seconds.
0: Oh, yeah.
1: That's weak. You're a robot. Go way faster than that.
0: Well, I think, like, without wheels. So, like, that's the impressive part is these things are learning to balance
1: in
0: real time.
1: It's a robot. Audrey,
2: my
1: on
2: question
1: it.
2: Is... How was it only the one robot that ran that fast, or could they all run that fast? Because this is all the same robot, right?
1: It was a 100-meter dash. So they're in teams.
0: These are different robotics companies testing against each other of like who can develop the best robot.
1: Exactly.
2: Wait.
1: Yes.
0: Stop saying wait.
2: Because
0: then saying nothing.
2: Oh, never
0: all right.
2: mind.
0: XYZ
1: it's like the Olympics.
0: Where they're exactly the human world robot. No.
1: The world humanoid robot games.
2: I get it.
0: Audrey threw me.
2: I get it.

We call it XYZ Fresh Out, all brought to you by Chick-fil-A. It's exactly that. Some new music that's freshly released that maybe you haven't heard about yet over the weekend. We think you might want to add to that playlist. Kicking it off with Sam Smith. This is called Constant Companion.

0: I like that a lot. I feel some DJ mixing that into a sped up One Dance by Drake.
1: Oh, yeah.
2: Oh, sure.
0: Pretty soon. Then you got Remy Wolf. This is called Bottle.

0: Very different sound for Nessa. But a little calmer.
1: Sorry.
0: It's fine. 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
1: Butter Mom. What is a Butter Mom?
2: I'm a Butter Mom. I'm a Butter Mom.
1: No, don't try to sing it. Don't try to. XYZ with their exactly. Mom's hot take today is, I guess, the antithesis to a mom that's like super concerned with like the healthiest of foods and like what children are eating. And you're just kind of like, I'm just going to cook you.
2: Butter grandma.
1: Okay.
2: Grandma butter.
3: Grandmas. I feel like grandmothers like kind of spoil their grandchildren.
1: Is it butter because it's like you're cooking with a lot of butter and you don't care?
2: No,
1: or is
2: no.
1: It butter
2: it's like soft. It's like, you know, you're like a mom with not a lot of edges, you know?
3: I think it's
1: the former.
3: Yeah.
1: I don't think it's,
3: it's, you know, not that deep.
1: I'm squishy like butter. XYZ with their exactly. Today's Mom's Hot Take. 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I'm free.

0: Your mental health moment on XYZ with Derek Zachary. 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Jordan, you want to talk about being thankful?
1: I do. Last week, I got into a pretty scary e-bike accident.
0: Yeah.
1: And, you know, I came to work on Monday. Here we are. I'm doing okay, right? There were so many things that played into that accident where it could have been like detrimentally worse, like wildly,
2: yeah, for sure.
1: You know, worse. And you hear so many stories about these things, right? Whether it's an e-bike car, whatever the case may be. But the day after it happened, all I did, I was just like in bed the entire day. And I really sat there and thought like, wow, I'm thankful that it wasn't as bad as it was, but two, it just made me appreciate it. It made me slow down. I mean, I literally didn't move for an entire day. And I hate that, you know, it sometimes takes something huge.
0: Some version of trauma.
1: For, you know, me to be like, oh God, like I need to appreciate the small things in life. And you know, it was great to see the amount of people that reached out to me who at least knew about it. I've, you know, haven't really talked about it too much, but for those that did reach out, you know, I'm happy that I have those people in my life. I'm very thankful that people were kind of rallying around me. So, you know, I'm taking the effort at all last week, this week, trying to do it as long as I can now to really just be like, okay, the small things are important. Appreciate things. Be a little more careful, you know, with the surroundings and everything like that. But, you know, just wanted to take the time to say, hey, I'm okay, doing great. But I am thankful for the people around me, the situations that I'm in.
0: Yeah.
1: And I just feel good.
0: I think when anything happens like that physically to your body, it's important to do two things. One, exactly what you're doing right now is slow down and realize, hey, we're not invincible. Because I think everyone's had that version, like, never me. It's not going to happen to me.
1: Right.
0: It's not going to happen to my loved ones. And it does. And
2: right.
0: It could be a small, luckily, something you can walk away from, or it could be something life-changing.
1: Exactly.
0: I was talking yesterday with just a couple people I didn't know I was at this event, and they were talking about, like, oh, these body aches and, like, different, like, bile things they're doing to make themselves feel better. But the conversation eventually got to, like, no, I slowed down because I realized how much I was hurting my body, and I wish I would have realized that earlier.
1: Right.
0: And I took a fall at Jordan's bachelor party a couple months ago, and I think that was the first moment where, like, I have like 5 skateboards. I don't skateboard like that. I don't do tricks. I ride around the city sometimes, but I really haven't done it lately. But there was like a moment a couple weeks ago, I was like, maybe I'll just jump on my skateboard. And I'm like, what are you doing? You're 34.
1: Yeah.
0: There is no amount of happiness or convenience this is going to bring you compared to what could go wrong.
1: Exactly.
0: Like, just there's no need. And that's not me stifling my life for not living how I want to live.
1: Sure.
0: It's managing expectations and going, there's so many other things that bring me pleasure that I don't need to be stupid and make a dumb decision to ride a skateboard 2 blocks and then, you know, mess my ish up.
1: I'm glad that you said that, because one of the things that I just couldn't get out of my head was like, had this been any worse, maybe I can't go to work. Maybe I can't, you know, walk, you know, like it's exponential on the bad things that could have happened. So to be able to get away from that, I was just like, thank you, whoever's watching me upstairs. And I just want to make sure, you know, that's said out loud.
0: We're glad you're okay. And we're glad that we're able to talk about, sometimes it shouldn't take a traumatic moment to realize, slow down just a little bit.
1: Yeah.
0: Just a little bit. It's XYZ with Derek Zachary, your mental health moment, all brought to you by Progressive Insurance.
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0: It's XYZ with Eric Zachary on 101.3 FM, my biggest little radio. Nicolas Cage is returning to National Treasure, the franchise for National Treasure 3. This has been rumored forever. It's been
1: huge.
0: Almost 20 years since National Treasure 2.
1: That's right.
0: Not only is he returning, but the director is returning as well, which is huge.
1: Yep. I want to know what they're going to do in this National Treasure.
2: What are they going to find?
0: What are they going to steal?
2: That's what
1: exactly.
2: Oh, do they steal?
1: Yeah, he stole the Declaration of Independence. That was like his whole claim to fame.
2: Yeah. I don't know.
0: I mean, he was trying to find the hidden treasure.
2: Yeah.
0: Some would say the national treasure.
1: Exactly.
2: Oh.
0: I think they should do something with Fort Knox, did they? And I don't think they ever touched it.
1: I don't think they touched Fort Knox.
0: Or Area 51. Get into the UFOs. Come on, Nick Cage. We need the answers.
1: He just runs for president in National Treasure 3.
0: He steals an election.
1: Yeah.
0: National Treasure 3 coming out with Nick Cage. soon. It's XYZ.

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2: Wanna hear a part of my story? I tried to hide in the glory and sweep it under the table so you would never know. Sometimes I feel like an accident. People look when they're passing and never check on the past.

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1: I want it.
0: To the beats you'll have on repeat.
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0: Jordan and I both received equally late and some would argue very out of office hour text messages from Audrey, but about different things on different days.
1: It was for my friends.
0: Yeah. I don't want to say.
2: Wait, no. I want to stop down and thank you.
0: Yeah.
2: If that text was for, like, you got us?
1: Yeah.
2: Thank
1: I wasn't
2: you,
1: texting my bosses. I was texting my buddies.
0: I will say, when I woke up to a text from Audrey and I saw that it came through at 3 in the morning.
1: Right, did you think I, like, died?
2: Yes. I thought.
0: Well, because
2: you
0: usually
2: were in
0: you text Jordan and I together in a group. So for me to get a direct text from you, I was like, something's wrong.
2: Yeah.
1: Well, because it was very specific.
2: Well, I didn't. I just saw that it was.
1: And
2: like,
1: yours was only at 1, which is regular people.
0: Mine
1: hours.
0: Was at 3:30, and you started it with, "I'm sorry to text you so late. Don't yell at me for being up." Before you say, "Ask," no, I wasn't at the bars. I was quilting, something to that effect.
1: Yes.
0: So apparently, because of that, because of our responses, we're rejecting Audrey's plea to bond.
1: Yes. Okay. Well, I'll tell you what their responses to me was.
0: Okay.
1: Next
0: on XYZ.

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1: I want to clarify, they were not you up text messages, but they
2: I don't think you need to clarify that.
1: But they came at the hour. I do, because when
2: I don't think anybody
1: when I reached over
2: that.
1: Sleeping next to my girlfriend to grab my phone.
3: Sure, yeah, yeah.
1: And I started laughing and smiling. She's like, "Who are you texting?"

0: boss and friend.
1: My wife would be like, oh my God, is she okay? Which is what I did. But
2: yeah,
0: continue. Yeah.
3: No. My girlfriend is like, you're going to get sued.
1: Yeah.
2: Well, okay. So here's why I texted Eric at 3:34 a.m. on a Saturday is because I said, new Boeing doc just dropped on Netflix. It's really good. Eric loves airplanes.
3: I do.
2: I was watching. I said, before you say anything, I am quilting alone in my apartment watching documentaries. I am not drunk right now. And
3: which is what you would say if you were drunk.
2: Then.
3: That's 1,000% what I would qualify.
2: Then, sure. No. What Eric responded to me was, Rachel was already trying to get me to watch it. And I wouldn't watch it because
3: I already know everything they're going to say.
2: So I was like, so you yucked both Rachel's and my yum when we were just trying to be nice.
1: Okay.
2: So that's number one.
1: Okay. Yeah.
2: Number two,
1: okay.
2: The next night.
1: Okay.
2: This night, I was not at home quilting.
3: You were at the bar.
2: But it was only 1 o'clock in the morning.
1: Okay.
2: And I sent Jordan pictures of the Pokemon fossil exhibition that I just saw at the Natural History Museum.
1: Yes.
2: And Jordan responded, debating the reality of the anatomy of the Pokemon fossils.
3: You looked at the fossils and you're like, that's not a girl Pokemon.
1: No. I looked at the fossils and I was like,
2: anatomy,
1: I didn't think the fin on that Pokemon would actually be a part of its skeletal system.
3: I hear anatomy and I think genitalia.
1: Yeah,
2: right.
3: Weird.
2: That's because of you.
3: I don't think I'm alone in that.
1: Yes, you and 12-year-olds. But I was like, hey, this is my thought. And she was like, well, they're skeletons, not bones. And I was like, oh, I love this. They're fictitious creatures, and you want to get deep on the
2: Let me tell you the appropriate responses to each of these texts.
1: Okay. Yeah.
2: Eric, you should have responded and said, oh my gosh, thank you for thinking of me.
3: Okay. And what should Jordan have said?
2: Yeah, I will watch it. Jordan should have said, oh my gosh, that's so cool. Thank you for thinking of me. Here's the thing. Yeah. It's like me texting you guys and just like, it's like when you show your parents like a drawing
3: that
2: you
3: you're
2: did.
3: Proud of.
1: Yeah, that you're proud of.
3: And I'm like, you colored outside the lines.
2: Every time I come to you guys,
1: I didn't hang it on the fridge.
2: You guys, look what I did. And you go,
3: we're like, okay. Yeah,
1: we know your
3: full potential.
1: Thanks for thinking of me at the bar at 1 a.m.
3: Great
1: Audrey.
3: First draft. It's XYZ.
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2: Well, yeah. I think it's safe to say my birthday is over now.
3: Oh, cool. All right.
4: That's totally up to you, though, if you want to keep it going.
1: Did I let too much relief out of my mouth just now?
3: Yeah. You were like, thank God.
2: Well, I don't feel like I made my birthday your problem.
1: You were texting us at 3 a.m.
2: No, I texted you at 3 a.m. I texted Jordan at 1 a.m.
3: Let's go. Me first. So,
1: okay. I don't know if that's the better.
2: No, it was different nights. It was Eric one night.
1: She divided than conquered bothering us. All right. XYZ with Eric Zachary is on.

She'll be alright. No riding shining armored knight. She will save herself this time. And in fact, tonight, she did confirm. The cold never lasts, my darling. It just teaches the heart how

0: sold.
1: It's supposedly been in the works for years now, but
2: yes,
1: it is officially confirmed National Treasure 3 is not only returning, but so is Nicolas Cage and the director.
2: That's right.
1: Yeah. Of the first two. XYZ with Eric Zachary. It's here. XYZ ENT Entertainment Report, all brought to you by Eggland's Best.
2: Basically, thank you, Audrey. I really did want to talk about this.
3: I can tell.
2: So John Turteltaub, the director of National Treasure, he has gone on the National Treasure Hunt podcast. Didn't know that they had been doing that, but he said, you know, it's obviously been years, but Disney has finally agreed. They've said, okay, this sounds like a movie we can make. So mm-hmm. not only did they get the green light, they have a script they're working with. Nick Cage is back. There's no dates on anything just yet. But, you know, they're very excited. They're trying to see how many people they can get back from the 2004 and 2007 movies to make it.
1: Is it that long ago?
2: It's that long ago.
1: Almost 10 years?
2: Yeah, yeah, almost.
3: Hey, girl, 20? What?
1: What do you mean, hey, girl, what?
3: Almost 10 years?
1: Yeah. 2007?
2: Yeah, it's 2026.
1: 20 years! Yes. 20 years! As I said, 20
2: yeah, yes,
1: years.
2: Yes, as she said. As
1: I
2: said.
1: Went to an art school for a reason.
3: Right, that's right. Hilarious.
1: All right, National Treasure 3 confirmed with Nick Cage and the original director. That's pretty cool.
3: Woohoo!
1: It's your XYZ ENT Entertainment Report, all brought to you by Eggland's Best.
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0: Today on XYZ with Eric Zachary, Audrey sent Jordan and I text messages very late at night. Late.
1: One is not that late.
0: Well, that was for Jordan. Mine came through at 3:30 in the morning on a weekend.
2: I was on the East Coast, so it was 2 a.m. So it was late. I'm old.
0: And let's just say both of our significant others had concerns for very different reasons. Mom's hot take. My mom joining the show to provide her perspective on what's trending. National Treasure 3 is coming with Nick Cage.
2: Let's go.
0: Which means he probably finally agreed on a number with Disney. maybe Disney found a National Treasure and they're like, we can afford you now.
2: There we go.
0: And then the World Humanoid Robot Games.
2: This is big if you care.
0: If you care, being the key phrase there. All of that and more. If you missed any of the show or you want to run anything back on demand, just search XYZ wherever you watch your podcast.

0: We all travel a lot on the show. I talk about aviation and traveling all the time. Yep. Mm-hmm. Audrey goes home to Minnesota a lot. Yes.
1: I do.
0: And we have two very different trips planned this coming weekend where I'm going to the Hamptons, not in a fun way. I promise it's for work.
2: Oh, fancy.
0: No, it's not. Hamptons. It's not like you have to go to Cape Cod for a wedding and enjoy. I'm going to Hamptons to work.
1: Okay.
0: But for multiple days, Audrey's going home for the Minnesota State Fair.
2: Let's go.
0: You're stressed packing.
1: I just need to do my laundry.
0: That's not how you presented it,
1: though.
0: There
1: are a lot of things that could happen at the state fair. You never know. I could fall into the DNR pond, you guys.
2: I don't know.
0: What's the DNR pond?
2: How would you fall into a pond?
0: Do not resuscitate? All right, we'll talk about packing and the differences between a 25-year-old girl packing and 35-year-old men next.
2: Do not resuscitate pond is wild.

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1: What kind of packer are you for traveling? In 2026, we're like, I think I'm going to openly make fun of you if you don't bring a carry-on. Okay. Unless it's like a two-week cruise or something.
2: Sure.
1: Yeah. You know, I think anything under a week, if you can't fit what you need in a carry-on, then you're not doing it right.
2: What if it's winter?
1: What does that have to do with it? Wear your coat on the plane.
3: Yeah.
2: Well, sweaters, jeans.
3: You just don't fold good then.
1: Yeah.
3: That's what I'm hearing.
2: No, that is not true.
3: How big are your sweaters?
2: Big.

0: all parkas?
1: I'm from Minnesota, brother. Come on.
2: Are you bringing your igloo with you?
0: Yeah, I don't, right? Like, I don't understand.
1: But so, I'm just saying, in the winter, it makes it harder. And all my wool socks, come on.
2: I will say, so Audrey was talking about how she's, you're getting stressed that you haven't started packing yet for your 2-day trip home.
1: Okay. First of all, it's four.
2: Four. Okay. Do your parents not still have some of your clothes?
1: No.
2: At all?
1: No, I took everything.
2: Okay.
0: Okay.
2: All right. But anyway, you're going to the Minnesota State Fair and you're stressed that you haven't started yet and you're not leaving for 4 days.
1: Well, okay, so here's what could happen in Minnesota, right?
0: Mm-hmm. Okay.
1: So many things. First of all, it rains during the day and then it's literally 90 degrees at night. I don't know what's going on with that. I don't know what the weather's going to be like. Here's the other thing. Things could go wrong.
2: But see, here's the thing. You're just not packing efficiently. Like,
0: what could go wrong?
2: One outfit per day with like an accessory that could be used for any of those outfits. Done.
0: Are you doing midday outfit changes? Are there wardrobe changes?
1: It depends on the day. But like, if I go to the lake in the morning, maybe.
0: Okay. So you might need a fit. You might need two fits in one day.
1: Yeah.
0: Okay.
1: And then PJs.
0: Okay. Yeah. Okay. But PJs. That's like eight.
2: Are you bringing different PJs for each night?
1: Yes.
0: What the heck?
2: What is your problem right now? Yeah.
0: Okay, whatever
2: you wear to go to bed, you should have one version of that.
0: Yeah.
2: Because if worst case, you would always sleep naked. Like there's the sleeping outfit to me, and I'm not like someone that sleeps in a nude, but like
0: shorts.
2: Yeah, one pair of what you're comfortable in, and you wear that at night. You don't need a different PJ outfit every night.
1: So I wear like a different shirt to bed at very least every night.
0: When you sleep at home, is that a new night fit every night?
1: Wait, like at my apartment?
0: Yeah, yeah.
1: Yeah.
2: Every single night? I've got like by the week changes.
0: You are burning through laundry.
2: What are you not going to bed clean?
1: No, what are you talking about? What do you mean?
2: I mean, do you not wash your body before you go to bed to a point where you feel like you need to wear different clothes every night?
1: I don't shower before bed. No.
0: Whoa. Okay.
2: All right.
1: I'm not going to shower twice a day, and I don't think that that's like the craziest thing.
2: I mean, you could just do a quick rinse and you're fine.
0: Yeah, yeah, exactly.
2: All right. So you're going to bed like, what is it, Linus, or who is it from the Peanuts that's got the dirt around his head?
0: Oh, Pigpen?
2: Yeah. You got that Pigpen energy when you're climbing into bed.
1: But I change my clothes and I also wash my sheets once a week. So
2: once a week? Great.
0: That's huge. I think that's the standard.
2: I think that's important. Most people don't do that. Right. I don't think you need a different outfit to sleep in every single night.
0: Yeah, like I'd have
1: Don't you sweat in your sleep?
2: Not to that degree.
0: So if I do sweat to that degree, then I change. Like the following night, we got a new set.
2: Yeah.
0: But I'm trying to go Monday to Friday.
2: You need to lower that thermostat.
1: Picture this. Me, every night, that's sweaty.
0: How hot is it at the house?
2: Where you're sleeping?
1: Usually 74 degrees.
2: That's your problem. Whoa. Oh my God. I keep my place at 63.
1: It's summer.
0: It's a rotisserie chicken in there.
2: She's just Costco cooking.
0: Oh my God.
2: All right. It's XYZ with Eric Zachary.
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1: Butter moms. Hot take.
2: Not better, but butter.
1: I can't believe it's not butter. XYZ with Eric Zachary. Mom's hot take. My mom joined the show to provide her perspective on what's trending. And my mom, today you want to talk about butter moms?
2: Yeah, this one stumped me when I was scrolling. I was like, I'm a butter mom. I got called a butter mom. And I'm like, I got to look at this one because I had no idea what a butter mom was.
1: I can't imagine a world I can call any woman a butter mom and I'm not getting punched in the face. Rightfully so.
3: I mean, there are certain places, but I don't think you can bring
1: that
3: here.
1: Jordan, no. Mom, the quick, too long, don't read. What is a butter mom?
2: It's an unrestrictive mother with diets. She's like focusing on cooking with whole ingredients and home cooked meals without any restrictions and creating cozy, stressful households.
1: So just Southern comfort food.
2: I was a butter mom, I believe, okay, with your bento boxes. Yeah.
1: Okay. This is going to take so much explanation. All right. So the idea of like not being overly concerned with like them eating their vegetables. Correct. And like, hey, just cook the food for the kids.
4: Like the antithesis of an almond mom.
1: Antithesis.
4: Yes. Yes. Oh. Yes.
1: You definitely said that with a list.
4: Antithesis.
1: You're like.
4: Antithesis.
1: Okay. I had a sweet growing up. I'm not trying to make fun of you. XYZ with their exact mom's hot takes coming up next.

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1: XYZ with Eric Zachary. My mom joining the show for Mom's Hot Take. It's all brought to you by T-Mobile. My mom wanted to talk about butter moms.
2: Yeah, I did not know what it was, and I had to take a peek, and now I do, and I believe I was a butter mom.
1: Okay,
3: what is a butter mom?
4: I love that.
2: It's just a soft mom that doesn't have huge diet restrictions, but tries to cook healthy, which I think we all adhere to. And Eric, do you remember me restricting you from any kind of food?
1: No, I mean, you would take me to Taco Bell and say, go nuts.
2: That's not fair.
1: Wait, so this seems a little contradictory to me. Like, so you're trying to cook healthy, but you're not placing any restrictions.
2: It's right.
1: You're saying you're not just like going for fast food, but like you're trying to provide a meal, but you're not. Like some of these moms are like, you can't have like a red dye in it, or you can't have
2: exactly
1: this level of butter or whatever.
2: Right. Okay. Use wood carving boards, you know, things
1: wood
2: like that.
1: Wood carving boards?
2: Yeah. A lot of people are, the toxins.
3: Carving boards have microplastics.
1: Yeah. Everything has microplastics.
2: And, you know, the bottles have to be different. And we're going back to whittling on the prairie here with little wood.
1: Kids used to drink rusty water out of steel pipes.
2: I did
1: they
2: that.
1: Still and they
2: do.
1: Lived to 105.
2: My mother lived to 94.
1: Oh, man.
2: Yes.
1: I'm not trying to chastise any parenting style, but sometimes when they're a little like bubble child, like, it's like.
2: So that's not a butter mom. So that's the opposite.
1: So you were just like, go nuts.
2: Yeah. You got to get those germs in you to get them out.
1: You got to get them germs in you.
2: You got to build up that immunity up. You know, it's like if something falls, there's so many mothers out. Oh, pick it up. Okay, now we got to get a new one. And it's like, no, just wipe it off on your pants.
1: I think a lot
2: stick
1: of,
2: it back in their mouth.
1: I agree with you to an extent. I think a lot of this overcaution with like what people are consuming, A, comes with information that we didn't have before. But
2: sure.
1: B, COVID really reset a lot of people's hypochondriac tendencies.
4: Right. That's true.
2: Actually, that's a huge statement.
1: I remember when I moved to New York and like I was like, the New York subway is gross. I had a girl I was dating at the time, or seeing at the time, was like, you just gotta lick the pole and get over it, because like you'll get the germs in you and you'll be fine.
3: That's gotta be a phrase.
1: But it's like a nomenclature in like New York. It's just dirty.
3: Right.
1: You gotta get used to it.
3: Suck it up.
1: Stop being worried about getting dirty. And then COVID happened like a year later, and everyone changed their mind.
3: Right.
4: Yeah.
1: But with that too, like I'm less concerned with like what you're consuming, but I'm more concerned with presentation. I know my mom is too. Because like you can say anything you want, Bob, but like if I had any food on my shirt, like I was, as you said last week, I was popping the tarp. You were putting a new shirt on me.
2: Oh yeah, that's true. That's true. No, but you could eat anything. I didn't, and you fared fine.
1: Yeah, you gave me a hot dog when I was two, which is the one thing you're not supposed to give children.
4: Why?
1: Because it's the same size as their throat at that age.
3: They'll choke.
1: And what did I do? I choked. And who did she have to call? The ambulance. Yeah,
3: not
1: super funny.
2: I was a butter mom. I didn't know that.
4: I just think. Crazy.
2: You know, you learn these things very quickly when they start choking to death.
1: All right.
3: You learn. That's when
1: Mom's
3: you learn it.
1: Hot take. It's all brought to you by T-Mobile. 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

0: You know, if Justin Timberlake's involved, I got to talk about it.
1: Fair.
0: He attended the Don Toliver show.
1: Yes.
0: In, what was it, Vegas?
1: No, this is Miami.
0: Miami. Yeah. Okay. Don Toliver fans were very mixed about Justin Timberlake coming out.
1: Well, it's not totally random because Don Toliver's latest album, one of the songs, Body, samples Rock Your Body.
2: Mm-hmm.
1: So
2: right.
1: He brought Justin Timberlake out and like he did a whole thing where like Justin was in the crowd. He's like, I want to see a better view. Then right. Gets on stage, does Rock Your Body, and then they pivot into Don Toliver's new song.
0: Which was awesome. Yeah. He ended up playing Body twice because Timberlake's, can we play your version again?
1: Right.
0: Mm-hmm. The internet obviously divided because of JT being involved, but I think the crowd itself was like, this is insane that Timberlake was on stage.
2: Mm-hmm.
0: Another cool stage moment, Zara Larsson, who's a fan favorite of ours here on the show.
1: Yep.
0: She was performing at a festival where she does this choreography where they lift her body up and she kind of does this like almost swan pose, right?
1: Sure,
0: her backup dancers are holding her up. Apparently fans started doing that in the crowd and she was like, more of that, get more people in the air.
3: It's a beautiful life, money, love.
1: She can't even get through the song.
0: I love it. She just keeps laughing. This is very Audrey.
1: More!
2: Well,
1: I think this is a great use of free will.
2: Yeah.
1: Like, she's just got people holding themselves up in the crowd to the point where she can't even do her song.
0: She's laughing that hard.
1: Yeah.
0: Also, if you ever needed proof that she can sing, there's no backing vocals on that at
1: right.
0: all. When she was cutting out because she was laughing, there was no Zara singing.
1: Yeah.
0: Which I think is pretty cool.
2: Mm-hmm.
0: Your XYZ stage moment. This isn't a sponsored segment.
4: Yeah.
0: There you go.

0: Your mental health moment idea for the week, right? To be the best version of yourself is to slow down and don't take the unnecessary risks and be thankful for things that could be much worse.
1: Exactly. Yeah.
0: Jordan, you took a fall on a bike and it was real scary, but you're okay.
1: Yeah, I'm okay now. But I took the time to rest up. And while I was resting, I was really, you know, part of me was beating myself up because I was like, that could have been way worse. Mm-hmm. That could have been
0: luckily there's a little car involved.
1: Exactly. You know, like it wasn't as serious as it could have been. But I'm also on the flip side, very thankful for the people that reached out, the situations that I'm in, the things that I cherish more so, you know. And I wish that it didn't take a traumatic experience to make me realize that, but I'm slowing down. I'm being more thankful and just being aware. Mm-hmm.

0: This song is so new, it still has plastic wrap on it.
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0: All right, that is it for us today on XYZ with Eric Zachary. Audrey texted me at 3:30 in the morning as a friend.
1: Right.
0: Well, I meant more like implied as friendship.
1: You made it weird already.
0: Rather than employment.
2: You just made it weird, man. You just made it weird.
0: When I am sleeping next to my girlfriend who is a super successful employment law attorney.
2: Right, but she doesn't listen to the show. It's okay.
0: No, yeah, but she's asking me who's texting me at 4 a.m.
2: Fair.
0: You can understand why. Anyway, you texted me about this new Boeing documentary that is on Netflix.
1: Yeah, it's on Netflix.
0: And I responded, I didn't watch it, no, because there's nothing they could say that I don't already know.
1: Yeah. I thought it was really good.
0: It was good. Rachel did. I woke up to it because I felt like asleep, and then she put it on.
1: Okay, yeah, sure.
0: Her way of waking me up is either super subtly hitting me in the face and being like, oh, sorry, spasm.
2: Yeah.
0: Or if she wants me to slowly, gently wake up, as she puts it, she just keeps turning the volume louder and louder and louder until I'm like, I got it. What's
1: that's
0: going
1: so
0: on?
2: Dude, I really like Rachel.
0: Yeah, I know you do.
2: That's great.
0: And at times I do too. All right, that's it for us. I love her. You guys know that.
1: Sorry, all right. Rachel.
0: She also alerted me that she's been reaching out to people for my birthday dinner. She's like, it's going to get leaked at some point, so I'm just telling you this is happening.
1: Oh, yeah.
2: Oh, okay.
0: But we'll bring that to the show tomorrow.
2: I don't know anything about that.
0: She only reached out to my friends, Jordan.
2: So, wow.
0: It's XYZ with Eric Zachary. We'll see you tomorrow. 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
2: 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And here's a little taste of what you can expect with us every single night. I hate people who have fear of airports. Grow up. Grow up. Grow up. I hate people who have a lack of their... I can keep going.
3: Do you have something, Audrey?
2: I'm not done. I hate people who interrupt me.
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2: I had a cousin who maced himself.
3: 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I maced myself at summer camp.
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6: If you could describe to us Christmas Carol right
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2: Give me a 10-second pitch.
5: Okay, yeah. Scrooge, yeah. Grumpy man. Yes. Then there's Tiny Tim, little sad boy.
6: Yes, and okay.
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5: Yes, he is.
2: He's
5: yes,
2: in like the
5: is.
2: First scene in the end.
5: No, yes, he is because he's like, oh, Christmas.
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2: 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Hey.

0: Welcome to Hey Morton. It is our show where we make you laugh, rarely cry, and sometimes want a refund. So, and it's free, so that's how bad it gets. Welcome to it. I'm your host, Rick Morton. There's Adina.
1: Hey, Morton.
0: There's D-Rock.
2: Hey, Morton.
0: We're going to kick off the show next with a story that makes eating Tide Pods look like child's play. When you hear about this new TikTok trend, you're one, not going to do it. Two, wish nobody else would. And three, wait for the death announcement, because it's coming. Wait till I tell you what it is. You're going to hear audio of people doing it and cringe.
1: Wow.
0: Next.
1: There's a doctor from Virginia who recently went viral because she woke up to something so horrifying. This, I think I would actually pass away in the same exact moment if this happened to me. I'll share it next.
2: And you guys remember Simon the Tinder Swindler?
0: Yes.
2: Yeah. Well, my man, to the back of the bus, because there's a new idiot stepping up, and you are going to be annoyed. We'll talk about it next on A-More.

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0: a brand new day. Let's get the show underway. It is Hey Morton. I'm your host, Rick Morton. There's Adina.
1: Hey Morton.
0: There's D-Rock.
2: Hey Morton.
0: As we get this show started, I'm going to share something with you that is a new TikTok trend that I probably would, on any day, say, do not do this.
1: Oh.
0: Streamers are now bragging about going live with grizzly bears.
2: What?
0: Yes.
2: What?
0: There's a new trend where streamers are going live in places like Alaska with wild grizzly bears in the area and running by them.
1: Oh, my God.
0: Tide Pods have nothing on this.
2: Oh, my God.
0: Listen to this.
3: Too late to move.
4: Too late to move.
3: Okay.
0: They are running by. It's a grizzly bear fishing out of a stream.
4: Oh,
0: and they are running.
1: No.
2: Why?
0: I don't know if they're aware of how fast grizzly bears are. It's shocking how fast they are.
2: They will hawk you down, yes.
0: Yeah, so someone's going to go.
1: And, yeah.
0: And you know what? It's going to be the next Netflix documentary, right? Get ready. Yep, it's coming. The man who cried bear.
2: Wow, dude.
0: Yeah.
1: Wow.
0: Don't do it.
2: Yeah.
1: This woman, her name is Dr. Krista Edelman. She's from Richmond, Virginia, and she recently went viral after she woke up to this horror. Take a listen to
5: this. Brace yourself.
6: This is Dr. Krista Edelman. Last week, she woke up when she felt something on her lip.
5: And then I felt on its back really kind of coarse, short hair. And when that happened, I realized that was not a mouse.
7: And I immediately somehow knew it was a bat. This bat was legitimately trying to burrow between my lips into my mouth.
6: Edelman knew not to kill it. Bats need to be caught alive so they can be tested for rabies. Her husband trapped it in a beach bucket. Edelman went straight to the ER and got the rabies vaccine and immunoglobulin. Her bat's test came back negative.
7: Moral of the story is, get your exterminator to come out and check your attic and your chimneys, especially if you live in an old house in Richmond like I do.
2: Dude.
1: Whoa!
2: That's great. That's a whole nother level.
0: Yeah, it's trying to burrow between her lips.
2: Oh. Oh.
1: I would pass away.
0: I have one question.
1: Moment.
0: I just have one question. Does her husband have a beard?
2: I mean,
0: so I'm just saying there is a chance.
2: True.
1: Oh my God.
0: Oh, must have been a bat. I was sleeping. It was a bat.
2: Oh my gosh.
0: I'll get the house check.
1: Wow.
2: All right, man. Step aside, Simon the Tinder Swindler, because there is a new sheriff in town. His name is Dejon Love, often referred as Dion LeBrea, 35-year-old man who was arrested by the federal authorities for orchestrating an elaborate multi-romance investment scam. He scammed up to 26 women for over $1.3 million. He first said that he had a real estate company and was trying to romance these ladies and, you know, trying to get them to believe into the dream that he was trying to get into. He also lied that he played for the San Francisco 49ers.
1: this guy really... thought, like he would literally...
0: Wait a minute. I think I saw this guy.
2: Dude,
0: was
2: this
0: he sitting
2: headlines.
0: In a convertible?
2: Absolutely,
1: yes.
2: Bro.
0: Yes.
2: Yeah, funded by girls, by women.
0: How do you say you play for a team and you're like, let's see the footage?
2: Yo, but here's the crazy part. So he would go and get his little entourage that was also in on it, and they would film him training on the beach with just shorts, a t-shirt. It looks like he went to like a sporting goods store and bought a helmet, slapped 49er logo all over it, and was running with the football with the bungees and the whole nine, dude. Like he really, really sold this dream. It is insane, dude. $1.3 million. He recently just got arrested by the feds, and the case is ongoing, but I cannot believe.
0: You want to know something? This guy did it at the wrong time. He's supposed to wait till like October, more like November, when the league is low on players. He might have got picked up.
2: He could have said,
0: yeah, right? He could have said, I bet you like Detroit or somebody like the Browns would be like, well, he does, you know, he runs pretty
2: good.
0: He quick.
2: Looks good. Yeah.
0: He's already got the helmet. He's already got the helmet. Come on.
2: You're halfway there, bro.
0: Yeah. He did it wrong.
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0: Let's go to Hollywood. What's coming up?
1: 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You are going to laugh so hard when you hear this. 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

0: Joan Hart just talked about being a celebrity and then also having teenage boys at home and what that whole thing is like. If you're a mom, you're definitely going to relate in just a minute. But first, Billie Eilish's brother, Phineas, just got married this past weekend.
1: Nice.
0: His bride is a YouTuber named Claudia, and she's also an actress. And the whole ceremony happened. And what's great is Billie Eilish was the officiant for the whole wedding. I didn't know. Well, she must have gotten certified online.
2: Nobody knew, because she was like, and do you take it again?
1: Yeah, could you speak up, ma'am?
2: What?
1: You do speak into mics for a living. Just speak up. Speak up. Yeah. Outside voice.
0: That's funny. Of course, there were a ton of celebrities as guests. Justin and Hailey Bieber were there. Kristen Bell and Dax Shepard. You know who else was there in the circle of friends? Like all these A-listers? Rebecca Black, the It's Friday girl.
1: How'd she get it in?
0: She's friends with them.
1: Wow.
0: I didn't know she was cool with Phineas and Billie Eilish.
2: Wow.
1: Well, they go to the same Grammy school?
0: So random.
2: Well, you know, likely they did.
1: Maybe.
2: And if they did, it's got to be tough for Rebecca Black.
1: Yeah.
2: Yeah. I had a hit too.
0: Yeah.
2: One.
0: Oh, man. Melissa Joan Hart just talked about what it's like having teenage boys now and dealing with her like celebrity, especially when they're out in public. Listen to this.
3: My kids have never seen my shows, really. They used to get annoyed with things. It's so funny because someone ran into me in an airport the other day and it would like caught me off guard. I kind of got a little like, maybe later. And my kids were like, you better sign that autograph. You better go back out there and sign that autograph for them. Those are your fans. And I was like, oh yeah, you're right. Okay. It was such a nice moment for them to be like, they witnessed it and they wanted it for, they were like, if you took me to see Jamar Gibbs, you'd be so if he didn't sign my autograph. And I'm like, you're right. It was such a like turnaround moment, the opposite of me trying to explain when they were little, like why I have to do that.
2: The best part of that whole soundbite, and nobody knows this except for D-Rock, is it's Jameer Gibbs.
1: Yeah.
2: As a mom, she doesn't even know their kids. Like, right. He's a football player.
3: Right. Jamar Gibbs.
2: Yeah.
0: Or whatever.
2: All right, Mom. All right. It's Jameer, Mom.
4: The makers of Dior Sauvage Cologne have to tell me, who looks at Johnny Depp and thinks, that's what I want to smell like.
0: I'm Indina Anhe Morton, and that's your Daily Dirt.

0: We love to read your questions. Even better, we love to read them on the air and answer them in front of everyone. So hit us up in our DMs with your question at Hey Morton.
1: Ooh, Samantha asked Hey Morton, if you had to swap phones with one of you three on the show for about a week, whose phone are you choosing?
0: Oh, interesting. All right. Well, easy. Very easy. All right. What's next here on Hey Morton?

0: question whatsoever, ask it. We answer it in front of everybody right here on the air. So hit us up in the DMs at Hey Morton.
1: Samantha asked, Hey Morton, if you had to swap phones with someone on the show for a week, whose phone are you choosing?
0: Oh, okay. All right.
1: Oh, well, how fun.
0: I think D-Rock me and me D-Rock and you're out.
1: Okay.
2: Totally.
1: And I would totally pick D-Rock's too.
0: Mm-hmm.
1: Yeah.
2: Yeah, I would pick Rick's.
0: Yeah.
1: Yeah.
0: And the reason is I don't want to see a nude photo of you by accident. I could handle D-Rock.
1: I don't have any.
0: Not
1: don't
0: you.
1: Worry.
0: Well, I would never know because there's so many photos, I couldn't even get through them.
2: That's the thing.
0: There's no phone with data.
2: There's zero space on your phone. Yeah. Dude. You have a gajillion photos.
0: Yep.
1: People always say, like, get the most something on your phone. I get the, like, most.
0: You don't.
1: Well, I don't know. I buy storage on top of, like, already having 500-something. When you buy, like, your phone, I get the one with the most space.
0: How much is the most? How much is the most space? That's how you know you
2: right,
0: don't have
2: exactly.
0: It.
2: Yeah,
1: I go for the max.
0: I have 500 megabytes. You're like, yeah.
1: Or whatever.
0: No, you want like a lot of space. I never run out of space on my phone, and I do videos, long form videos every week on my phone in high def.
1: I have a 2 terabyte hard drive and it's full. Like at home. Like I don't understand.
0: I don't either. You need to delete a photo.
2: Yeah, that's crazy.
0: I don't think you've deleted a photo since 1996.
2: Right.
0: Since the iPhone 1, you're like, delete? I didn't know it had that feature.
2: Since you started an iTunes account. Yeah.
0: Yeah, there's this little trash can at the bottom. I don't know what it's for.
1: I still have like GarageBand stuff on there.
2: Wow.
0: Are you serious?
2: Yeah. Wow.
0: Oh, wow. Literally. When you were starting a music career?
1: Yeah.
0: What was that from?
1: Editing.
2: Like,
0: oh,
2: what?
0: Okay. Okay.
1: Like, that was like the first editing tool.
0: Yeah, it was. Yeah. Well, okay. So let me ask you this then. What do you have photos of so much of?
1: Everything.
0: Just you?
1: No, like just quite literally everything. Like I take a photo of receipts. I take like everything. If I see something funny, the sky, the ground, like I have everything.
0: Really? It'll tell you how many photos you have, right? On your phone?
1: Yeah.
0: Okay, what does yours say? Mine says 24,331. So 24,331 items in my phones on my iPhone.
1: Oh, where do you see that?
0: When you go to library at the very top, it's right underneath that word.
1: Oh, okay. I have 25,273.
0: Yeah, you should not. You don't have the biggest plan.
1: And that's not enough because then I buy, you know, storage. So everything then everything's full on my phone. So now everything
0: shouldn't be.
1: Everything goes on the iCloud. And then I also have on Snapchat because I realized, oh my God, Snapchat has a ton of storage. So now I have a ton of stuff on there too.
0: Yeah, but 25 on your phone shouldn't shut it down. Something's a matter.
1: Yeah.
0: How many do you have, D-Rock?
2: 5,400.
0: Really?
1: That's it?
0: You didn't take pictures of nothing.
1: Oh, my
2: like
1: God.
2: One picture. That'll do it.
0: You know what? I don't need 27. No, you know why? Because we're not taking pictures of herself.
2: For what?
0: If I didn't have a daughter, I'd probably have the same.
2: Right.
0: Yeah, exactly. If I wasn't doing videos for like influencing stuff,
2: yeah,
0: I'd probably have like 54 too.
1: 5,000?
2: Yeah, that's it.
0: But nonetheless, Adina, at 25, you only have 1,000 more than me, and your phone shut out. It shouldn't be doing
1: don't
0: that.
1: Worry, I can't wait to get a new phone with the maximum of like available space.
2: This is the problem.
0: Your phone's not maxed out. You just don't have a big enough iCloud plan.
2: Right.
0: That's what it is.
1: Oh.
0: She's like, well, the next one up is $10 a month.
1: I already paid that one twice.
0: The $10 a month?
1: I have a $10 something and then I pay extra storage and it's also $9.99.
2: Wait. You're paying for storage on top of storage?
1: Yes.
2: Yeah, you're getting the wrong package.
0: I don't think you're buying it from Apple.
2: It's on Instagram.
0: Yeah, it says Temu storage. I spun the wheel and got maximum percent off.
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7: All right, it's time to play Guess Words. D-Rock and Adina are ready to go with a brand new month. Have you put any thought to what you might want to be a bet this month?
8: Oh, man, another bet.
7: Well, yeah, it's fun. It's really fun. You got to play a harp coming up here, so we'll have you out there with the harp, and we'll live stream it. So everyone, follow us on Instagram, at Hey Morton, and YouTube, at Hey Morton, because you're going to get to see Adina expertly play a harp. And you know the real
8: expertly? Why'd you throw that in there?
7: You'll see Adina play a harp.
8: Yeah.
7: How's that?
9: Can I direct this?
8: Standards.
9: Can I direct this? Like, I need you to wear like a flowy dress. I want to get this big fan to blow wind.
8: We did not say costumes.
9: We're going to do a Lexus commercial. You're going to play the harp, and like there'll be a Lexus in the background, and it'll be great.
7: I have to be honest with you. I think Farmer's Market is really the best place for you to play a harp.
9: I think people will enjoy it, honestly.
7: Yeah, because that always has music.
9: Yeah.
7: The people playing it are dubious. You're like, I don't know if you're for real or not.
8: Oh, God.
7: Because every now and then you get that guy that just has a nice amp and a guitar, and he's going, tick, tick, guitar, tick.
9: Yeah. Right, right.
7: You don't know guitar.
9: Like, do you play, really?
7: Right. And so, why not? So, here's what I thought. Maybe Farmer's Market is the best. We'll live stream it so people can watch it and enjoy it. And really, if you think about it, the hardest part is not playing it. It's finding a place that will deliver one. Trust that. I'm putting way more work into this than you just showing up going bling, bong, bling, bong, bling. Hey, so let's start a new month and let's play Guess Words. We need two contestants. Someone to play with Adina, someone to play with D-Rock, and help her get a win and maybe, for once, force a bet upon D-Rock. Let this be the month you do that.
8: Okay.
7: Put your mind to the test, what you'd like to force him to have to do as a bet, and then let's get down to business. Our phone number is 866-570-1903. 866-570-1903. Let's play Guess Words next here on Hey Morton.
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12: 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Baba Lisa?
11: Yeah.
12: 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Pizza, sir. Matcha. Thank you, Pop. It's like, bam, bam, bam, bam, bam. And then it's like,
11: Lou. 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
12: Oh, yeah.
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7: Well, here we go. It is time for guess words. Adina, it's a brand new month.
8: Yes.
7: So this could mean you could start racking up wins right away. Good luck to you. Tyra is up first today. Hey, Tyra, who are you going to play with? D-Rock or Adina? Who's it going to be?
16: D-Rock.
7: Love it. 30 seconds on the clock. Say pass if you get stumped. On your marks, get set, go.
9: This is an armored military vehicle, or another word for the compartment where you put your gas.
16: Pass.
9: Okay. This is a rich person's boat. It's huge. It's called a...
16: Yacht.
9: Yes. During Halloween, they fly around on broomsticks and make spells.
16: Witches.
9: Yes. You pay the IRS your...
16: Taxes.
9: Yes. People say, blink your business.
16: Mind.
9: Yes. This animal howls at the moon.
16: A wolf.
9: Yes. This device tells you how much you weigh. You step on it.
16: Scale.
7: Oh, man, scale. I don't know if you got scale before the buzzer. I'm going to say yes, because I heard you say scale right before I heard buzzer.
9: Good job.
7: You got six today. The word that you passed on at the beginning was where you put your gas in your car. You put it in the gas?
16: Thanks.
7: Yeah, that was the word. It was a military vehicle that drives around and shoots giant bullets.
9: Ginormous.
7: Ginormous bullets. All right, Tyra, hold on. You got six today. How do you feel about it?
16: I feel pretty good.
7: Yeah.
9: It wasn't bad.
7: Yeah. Adina's like, all right, yeah. I got some work cut out for me, but not impossible.
8: Yeah.
7: All right, let's see how she does. Sit tight. Might be a tie game. Don't go anywhere. Sarah is up. Sarah, you and Adina need to get seven to win. How do you feel about that?
16: I think we can do it.
7: I do too. It's been done recently. All right, 30 seconds on the clock. Say pass if you get stumped. On your marks, get set, go.
8: You find a hammer in a blink box.
16: Toolbox.
8: Reduced prices means there's a blank going on.
16: Sale.
8: Teachers work at a
16: school.
8: Orange and black striped animal is a
16: tiger.
8: You scratch a blank on your body. You're like, ooh, I have a
16: scab.
8: No, if it's something, you scratch
16: it. A bug bite.
8: No, it's, you're like, ooh, I have to get it. I can't handle
16: it. A scratch?
8: It's Blanky. It's,
16: oh, no.
8: You want to say, I want to say the word so bad.
7: You just did, you went too far in that clue. I'm going to give you the clue, and you're going to get it right away. You ready, Sarah?
16: Yeah.
7: You need to scratch something when it starts to...
16: itch.
9: Yeah.
8: Boom. What is the difference?
16: Oh, you no, going, I don't know.
7: You were making her think it was a specific thing, not the condition,
9: right.
7: But a bug bite or a pimple or a scab. Or
16: yeah.
7: You were, she was connecting it with you with a specific thing, where this is just a condition.
9: The sensation.
7: The sensation, yeah. You need to scratch and itch.
16: Why
7: yeah, I you're giving... No, you said
8: scratch a blink on your body. The itch.
7: Well, no, you scratch.
16: Okay, we were doing really good.
7: You don't scratch an itch on your body. You scratch something on your body that itches.
8: Well, yeah, no. Well.
9: And I'll be, you guys had this game too.
7: Yeah, you guys were on a roll. Yeah.
8: Next time we got to do it better. And we got to say pass too.
16: Next time, yeah.
7: All right. Well, you know what?
16: No, shoot.
7: You got to call back, Sarah, and play with Adina again, because I think you guys will probably get a win. Today's not that day, but you know what? There is a day in the future. So please call back and play Guess Words again. Definitely. And thank you for playing
16: here. I definitely will.
7: Oh, awesome. All
16: right. Thank you.
7: You bet.
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0: All right, let's get a little tease. What's coming up next in the dirt?
1: This Hollywood actor traded Hollywood for Nashville. And when you hear his life, like his day-to-day life, you're going to be so jealous.
0: Oh, really?
1: It's next in the Daily Dirt.

0: This A-list Hollywood star decided to trade Hollywood for Nashville. And when you find out his day-to-day, you're going to be so jealous. I'm like, how do we all achieve this? But first, Olivia Rodrigo had some very special, big guests join her on stage as she closed out her Daisy Chainfields Music Festival. And people were, I think everyone's jaws were on the ground when they saw her sing with these three women. She brought out Sarah McLachlan, Alanis Morissette. Oh my God, I want to call her Atlantis.
1: It's funny, she had a song called You Oughta Know, and you don't know.
0: No way. And Stevie Nicks. Here's what it all sounded like.
1: Now that's not so surprising she could get her, because think about that. Think of all the dog shelters that were like, thank you.
2: I just keep seeing puppies.
1: Yeah. Not that. That part of not. All right. And then Stevie Nicks?
0: Yeah.
1: Oh, that's good.
0: Wow.
2: That's awesome.
0: And it was a success, so I'm assuming it'll come back next year, because the whole festival did raise $20 million for women-focused nonprofits. I'm like, okay, Olivia Rodrigo, she's 23, putting on this massive festival.
1: You want to know who else donated? It raised $10 million. And you know who doubled it?
0: It was
1: Melinda Gates.
0: Yeah, Bill Gates' ex-wife.
1: Melinda Gates said, I'll put in $10.
2: I got it.
1: She's got it. That's literally $10 to her.
0: Yes. It really is.
1: Still helps a lot. That's great. You know, I'm sure everyone's got their hand out. So it's nice that she did that.
2: Yeah.
1: So but cool. In her pocket, that's literally $10 million is $10 to us.
2: So crazy.
1: But you know.
0: Dennis Quaid has just traded Hollywood for Nashville. Actually, it didn't just happen. We're only finding out about it now. It actually happened 6 years

0: New Jersey has the second worst roads in the country, while the worst roads are the ones that go into New Jersey.
1: I'm Medina Anhe Martin, and that's your Daily Dirt.
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1: Variety you love.

0: just might.
1: Here's what's trending, what you'll be talking about when you get into work. This is such a weird story. Four baby goats at a petting zoo tested positive for rabies.
2: Whoa. Sounds like a joke.
1: I know, right? It caused health situation across multiple counties because obviously kids and adults were visiting.
2: Oh my gosh.
1: And exposed to the goats. Here's a woman that works with them. Her name is Misty Love.
3: These goats are my life. My animals are my life. Everybody knows my, anybody that knows me knows my animals are the most important thing in the life, in the world.
1: Her, her kids must be like, really?
2: Yeah, dang.
1: Okay, I'll be over here by the flame.
3: So it's hard. It was a skunk. It went through the holes. We don't know. And it's devastating. Or shoo the skunk out, yeah. Let the goats out, watch the goats. They were jumping around, playing. So we're like, everything's good.
1: Yeah, well, they got rabies. So yeah, they always foam at the mouth. Nothing to it. So no word on what they're doing other than trying to quarantine the goats. And I would assume she would need it too.
2: Yo, and find that skunk, dude. A rabbit skunk.
1: Ooh. Right? Yeah, it's like a double whammy.
2: Yeah, dude, that's horrible.
1: Like I got sprayed and bit.
2: It's the ultimate weapon.
1: Yeah, it's a skunk coon. Yeah. Got me. A dog named Bingo did what dogs do. They bring home the dinner. Kind of like cats will bring back a mouse,
2: of course,
1: right?
2: Yeah.
1: Well, Bingo instead decided he would bring back an armadillo.
4: Oh, my God.
1: Into the family's house.
2: Ooh.
1: And Bingo caught this armadillo still alive.
4: Oh!
1: How do you think the family responded? Well, let me play the audio for you.
5: Bingo, drop it! No!
2: That's actually audio of me.
4: Jeez.
1: It's an armadillo in the house.
2: I don't blame them for screaming.
1: And Bingo, what's his name? Yeah. I had to say it.
6: 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Great for people who've always wanted to drink a podcast.
1: No kidding. All right, I'm Rick, and now you know what's trending here on Hey Morton.

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0: Okay, we get Hollywood gossip next. Give us a tease.
1: We saw that Robert Pattinson is doing this movie based off of Chris Hansen, the guy that, like, you know, catches the bad guys. Well, Chris Hansen finally spoke out publicly how he feels about it. And oh my God.
0: Well, the problem is he's like, here, have a seat.
2: The reporter's like, I'm going to have no seat.
3: Wait.
0: Let's have a seat right here and cover the transcript. You're like, no.
1: It's not like that.
0: You got this wrong. I'm just here to do an interview.
1: You are going to love the shade that's being thrown next in the Daily Dirt.

0: Marcus Lou Radio.
1: Too much. They tryna get me.

0: Chris Hansen is giving his opinion, his official opinion on Robert Pattinson playing him in a new movie. And this is some shade. I'll share that in just a minute. But first, you know, some parents have a really hard time when their kids finally go off to college, right? And you end up just being you and your husband alone at home. Michelle Obama loves it. She says she had no problem with her daughters, Sasha and Malia, being on their own and finally leaving, quote unquote, like the nest. She said Barack cried when they went to college and I was like, bye. Now Friday nights aren't wrecked with terror and fear about where are they? What are they doing? And she added, I don't miss them. I love them. I'm going to see them tonight for dinner, but I don't miss them.
1: How far did they go to college?
2: I think one's in LA. I don't know where the youngest one is.
1: Yeah, one went to film school, right?
2: Yeah.
1: Okay. Well, geez.
2: Well, here's the funny part. Typical black family fashion, dude. One of their bedrooms is immediately turned into a podcast office. I guarantee you. Dude, when I left my parents' house, yeah. I was like, where's my room?
0: Oh, my God.
2: It's a gym now.
1: What room?
2: All right.
1: Was that even your kid?
2: Yeah.
1: We don't know.
2: Right.
0: Robert Pattinson is starring in a brand new movie called Primetime, in which he plays Chris Hansen. And when the trailer dropped, we all got to hear his Chris Hansen voice, and it sounded like this.
3: What would have happened if I wasn't here? You see how this looks, right? Well, there's something you should know. I'm Chris Hansen with Dateline NBC.
0: Ooh. Well, the real Chris Hansen is standing up and speaking out, and doesn't sound like he loves it. Take a listen.
4: Look, I get that he's a huge Hollywood star and that, you know, people think I should be flattered by this. And I get that. And I am to a certain extent. I think it's disappointing that a major film company would not have the common courtesy to at least tell you what they're doing. Just inconsiderate. I mean, obviously, he has practiced imitating me. And while I think it's overly dramatic, I think there is a pretty good imitation there in the trailer.
1: Well, I feel like that's about as honest as it gets.
2: That's fair. Yeah.
1: They didn't tell him anything. They could have told him something, right?
0: Yeah.
1: At least the Jackson family heard what was coming for
2: right.
1: Michael, right?
0: Yeah. Brace yourself.
1: Yeah. And is he at that level? No. So, okay.
2: Right, yeah.
1: There is one problem, though. Listen to him.
4: I think it's overly dramatic.
1: Who's overly dramatic? You or him?
4: Yeah.
1: I think it's overly dramatic. Well, what else could he do? That's what you sound like.
0: Yeah.
5: Researchers studying the 59,000-year-old teeth of a Neanderthal believe they found the first evidence of an attempt to fill a cavity. The evidence was this stone tablet denying coverage.
0: I'm Medina on Hey Boy. And that's your Daily Dirt.
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8: 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Baba Lisa?
7: Yeah.
8: No. Pizza stop. Matter. Thank you, Bob. It's like, bam, bam, bam, bam, bam. And then it's like,
7: no.
8: Ah.
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Tuesdays, we play a simple game. What you say? What you say? If these words are real or fake, we'll give you the definition, we'll tell you what the word is, and then you say, all right, cool, I think that's fake. You'll have 5 seconds to do it. If you can get three right, you win. Our phone number is 866-570-1903. 866-570-1903. 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

0: Hey, let's play a game. All you have to do is guess whether a word is real or fake. Simple enough, right?
1: What did you say?
0: Oh, the fans go wild. Hun is on the phone. Hun, how are you today?
2: I'm excited.
0: Okay, good.
2: I'm glad.
0: All right, let's play the game. Here's how this works, Hon. I'm going to give you a word, and I'm going to give you its definition, and right when I'm done, you have 5 seconds to answer real or fake, okay? You get three right, okay. You win. Three wrong, you're out of here. And you could ask Adina to help you.
3: Okay.
0: Yeah, she loves to get in on this. I see her eyebrows go up like, ooh, that's a hard one. Right, so here, and she can't see my screen, so.
3: Yeah, I don't.
0: Good luck. Here we go. Here's your first word today. Hippocrepiform. Hippocrepiform. Something that is shaped like a horseshoe. Hippocrepiform. Real or fake?
2: What do you think, Adina?
3: I think that's real.
2: Real?
3: Yeah.
2: Yeah. Let's go with real.
4: Very good. Look at that.
0: It is real. All right. Here we go. Here's your next one. Metagnomy. Supposed knowledge of another person's thoughts by paranormal means is metagnomy. Real or fake?
2: I'm thinking fake, but what do you think, Adina?
3: You know, I'm going to go with you on this one because, fake.
0: Wrong! Okay. That's a correct. That's a real word. Not a real thing, but a real word.
4: Yeah.
0: But a fortune teller will make you think it's real. All right, here we go. Nexomorphosis. Nexomorphosis. A gradual transformation brought about through relationships. A nexomorphosis. Is that real or fake?
3: I think that's fake.
2: Really?
3: Okay, well, trust your gut.
2: Hon, okay, let's go with fake.
0: Fake it. No, fake is right.
4: Yeah. Okay, all right.
2: Oh,
0: it's a fake word. Don't believe that word. All right, here we go. This starts with a C. The word is saronophilia. It's a love of thunder and lightning. Saronophilia. Is that real or fake?
2: Oh, my gosh. Real? What do you think?
3: Let's do real.
0: That's right.
4: Nice.
0: And you win. Look at that.
3: Man. Oh, my gosh.
4: That's impressive because that word is crazy.
3: Yeah.
0: I've got saronophilia. I love thunder and lightning.
4: Same.
0: Oh, yes.
4: Now I'm diagnosed.
0: Yeah, there you go. You can take Plexifor.
4: Right.
0: You love thunder and lightning and risk your life at inopportune times? Take Plexifor. Hon, you did great today. Congratulations.
2: Thank you.
0: Yeah, did you know
2: you had such
0: a great command of the English language?
2: No, it's just a 50-50 guess.
4: Luck.
0: Yeah, just telling the truth. No lies are told here.
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0: Coming up next, if you have ever been somewhere that you get a bad vibe, you should probably pay attention to it. Because I went to Las Vegas over the weekend and stayed in an Airbnb that from the minute I walked in to the minute I walked out, I knew something was wrong. And it turns out my vibes were way stronger than even I could imagine. When I tell you what transpired in the 48 hours I was at that Airbnb, you're going to be, your mouth is going to be hanging open. I'll just leave it at that. And when I tell you next, I'm almost nervous to say it out loud.
1: What?
0: I'll just leave it at that. Next here on Hey Morning.

0: is Hey Morton with Dina and D-Rock and me, Rick. Have you ever walked into a place and just where you are immediately, something doesn't feel right and the hair sticks up on your neck? You're like, something is not right. I went to Las Vegas over the weekend and a group of us all went, and it was just family and friends. A friend of ours was being honored with an award, and so we shared an Airbnb in a suburb of Las Vegas. It was an interesting house. When you pull up to it, it's on one of those areas of Las Vegas where all the homes look exactly the same.
1: Okay.
0: They are townhomes almost. They're three-story homes that are built on a postage stamp. So it's stairs up to the front door.
1: Mm-hmm.
0: Then you walk in the front door, stairs up to the main room, and then stairs up to like the upstairs after
1: yes.
0: that.
1: Oh, yeah.
0: Or stairs down to the basement.
1: Right.
0: So that in itself was a little weird. The garage was not open. Like, okay, can't go through the garage here. The garage is not available. For some reason, you could not get to the garage. Okay, no problem. You walk in the front door of this Airbnb, and from the moment I pulled up, my spidey senses said, something's not right in this neighborhood. Something's not right. It felt weird. It felt anonymous, almost as if I had gone to like an episode of Twilight Zone or something where it's like, I'm in Black Mirror. This seems so weird. There were cars parked in the driveway next door. No cars in the driveway we were in, but the garbage cans had been put out by somebody. I don't know who.
1: Okay.
0: There were four different hosts for the Airbnb sending us messages.
2: Oh, four.
0: They almost seemed like they were bots. Like, it was like, are these real people or not? When I walked in the front door, there was a sign that said, please take your shoes off right away. Like, okay, no problem, no big deal. And then right next to it were five or six menus to different Chinese restaurants in the area that were propped up in like plexiglass, almost like you were visiting a tourism center. Like,
1: what?
0: Oh, okay. These are local restaurants. So do they get paid for this? The house had a feel that it was definitely a display house, like not like a model home you go into.
1: Okay.
0: Like a house where people would, a corporate retreat house.
1: Okay. I got you.
0: No warmth to it at all. The cables, cords from the TV were hanging down the wall. All of the furniture was like glass and silver. And do you know what I'm saying?
1: Yeah.
0: All the surfaces were hard, very cold.
1: Weird.
0: Now it's 110 degrees outside. It's freezing inside. As you walk downstairs, there are three bedrooms. One bedroom has a bed and a TV on the wall and a nightstand. That's it. Next bedroom, same thing. They both have little sliding glass doors that go out to a backyard that looks like it's about as big as your balcony and an apartment building.
1: Oh, dude.
0: And all the homes look exactly the same, right? So I've gone upstairs to go downstairs into this bathroom that has nothing in it. No carpets, no nothing. It's just a big stand-up shower that holds like five people, it looks like. A giant mirror and a double vanity. And no decorations whatsoever. No decorations in the room. Just blanket, bed, nightstand, TV on the wall with the cords hanging down.
2: Bare bones.
0: Bare bones in this place. Wow. It was not meant to be lived in. It was meant to be rented. That night, we get ready to go out to dinner. And so we get an Uber. When the Uber pulls up, now there's a Tesla in the driveway. I said, oh, did someone rent a Tesla? They're like, not mine.
1: What?
0: Yeah, it's being charged. Somebody had pulled up a Tesla and it was being charged in the driveway. Like, oh, well, that was weird. Okay, so we get in the car, we go out to dinner, we come back. There's a different Tesla in the driveway being charged. So
2: what?
0: Clearly the people that own the house are also letting someone test their charge their Teslas.
2: What?
0: And so this whole thing is kind of weird. The whole house has a weird vibe. There's a foosball table right in the middle of the living room. It has one of those weird expensive massage chairs you can buy at the fair.
1: Okay.
0: Just everything. There's one mirror hanging on the wall downstairs that looks like it was bought at like a Michael's 20 years ago. There's a refrigerator that doesn't work in a laundry room that's way too big. And beyond the laundry room, another room with a bed in it. But it's just like, it looked like a storage closet. They decided to throw a bed in there.
2: In the world.
0: Right. So I'm just creeped out by the whole thing.
1: Yeah, yeah.
0: We go out to dinner. When we come back from dinner, it's about 11 o'clock at night. When we pull up, there's a third Tesla parked.
1: Come on.
2: That is
0: like, what is going on?
1: Come on.
0: So there's different people parking in that driveway charging their cars. We don't see them come or go. In the driveway next door, there's a white Dodge Charger.
1: Okay.
0: and there's about 12 people. The garage door is open on the house next door. Now, I haven't seen anyone else on this street, but they are all walking in. And as we get out of there, as our Uber pulls up, and it's a Suburban, there's a bunch of us getting out. Mm-hmm. They're all walking, almost kind of leaned forward like Bigfoot does, and looks over like suspicious at us and start walking faster into the house, like about 12 people.
2: What?
0: And the garage door shuts behind them. We're like, well, that's weird. Okay.
2: Huh.
0: Next morning, I come out at 7 a.m. No Tesla in the driveway. Someone had come and got it during the night.
2: Oh, that's so weird.
0: Someone had moved the garbage cans back. Don't know who. And noticed that the car next door, that white Dodge Charger, is still running with music playing inside of it.
1: What?
0: Tinted windows.
2: Uh-huh.
0: As we get in, it's 7 a.m. We're going to go golfing. As we get into the Uber to take us away,
1: okay,
0: someone gets out. It's a tall dude gets out of the back seat, and smoke is pouring out of the car.
1: Cool.
0: So he's either been partying in it all night or got up early, but whatever it is, the car's been on. The car was running the night before, by the way, so I don't know if it ever even turned off.
1: Oh, dude.
0: The dude gets out, very tall dude, kind of bleached baggy jeans, long jersey, and also has red Crocs on.
1: Okay.
0: I noticed that. I'm like, oh, red Crocs, okay. And the smoke pouring out like a Snoop Dogg video. And he's like trying to get the garage door open as we drive away. Looked at us strangely, right? I get home yesterday, and the people I was staying with had one more night. I said, hey, did you guys get home? They're like, we just were able to leave. I'm like, oh, did you miss your flight? You'll never believe what happened last night. There was a shooting.
2: What?
0: There was a fight in the driveway next door. People went scrambling everywhere, and we heard gunshots.
1: Ooh.
2: Oh.
0: They said the police came at 3 a.m. and knocked on our door to search for bullet holes in the Airbnb. Apparently, it's an issue in this part of Las Vegas.
1: Oh.
2: Oh, my God.
0: One person did not make it. They tried to resuscitate them in the driveway, and the body is still there.
1: Oh, that's terrible.
2: Whoa.
0: And sent a photo. He goes, you can't see it from where we are, but you can see the legs are still there. Now, this is like 3 o'clock yesterday.
1: Oh, man.
0: If you don't believe what I'm talking about, you can look it up for yourself. Atascadero Court is where this shooting took place, if you want to look up that address. I won't give you the specific address. Just say, don't rent an Airbnb on Atascadero Court. It turns out many of the homes on that street are all Airbnbs.
1: Oh.
0: It turns out the one next door was as well, and they were having a massive party. Although everybody that walked in, as they were walking into the house and looking at us, my hair on my neck stood up like, what is going on? Something bad was happening. I don't know if it was drug deals or what, but we weren't supposed to be there according to them, and they didn't want to be seen by us. And next thing you know, right in the driveway, a shooting happened. And for whatever reason, the coroner on a hot August day did not want to move the body. And in that photo that was sent to me, texted to me, they haven't moved the body yet. The legs are just barely sticking out in the corner of the photo. Red Crocs.
1: Oh, dude.
2: Oh, wow. Oh.
0: I saw that guy on the last morning of his life, and he didn't even know it.
2: Dang.
1: That's crazy.
0: So whatever happened that day into that night, he ended up getting shot in that driveway, and that was the last morning he ever saw.
2: Wow.
0: And I just knew that something wasn't right about that area.
1: Yeah, dude.
0: So you can search it on Google. On any of the Las Vegas news stations, Sunday, Atascadero Court, you'll see the news story.
2: I am so glad you came back earlier.
0: I mean,
2: I'm so glad that none of you were hurt or.
0: The weird thing is, when you have a feeling, don't ignore it.
1: Trust it, dude.
0: Because we knew right away. From the minute we got there, this is weird. This whole street feels like the Twilight Zone. Something's not right about all this. There's no warmth to any of this. It's not a real neighborhood. It doesn't feel like it. I don't see people driving in and out with their cars. I don't see people outside their homes. Now, look, it's Vegas in the summer. No one's hanging out in their yard.
1: Yeah. But still, dude.
0: Just something to it seemed very odd to me.
2: Wow.
0: I don't know exactly where it is, because when you're in an Uber, you don't pay attention.
1: Sure, yeah.
0: But I will tell you this, I'll never go back and rent to Airbnb.
2: Oh, absolutely not.
0: In that area of Vegas.
1: Caesar's Palace
0: again.
1: It is.
0: It is.
1: Oh, man.
0: Oh, man.
1: Wow.
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1: Keke Palmer is going to share some great advice when it comes to dealing with anything in life. And is it delusional? Yes. Do we care? No. And you're going to love it. It's next in the Daily Dirt.
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0: Jackie Palmer has some great advice for us all when it comes to career, life, however you handle situations. And it's a little delusional, so just go along with it. But first, Tom Cruise is returning as Cole Trickle in Days of Thunder 2. And to announce the movie, Tom and his new co-star, Anne Hathaway, made this video standing next to a NASCAR. Take a listen.
1: Danny?
2: Hey.
1: More show? That what?
2: Let's make the movie, that what? I'm going to have this baby, and then we're going to make this
1: That's
2: movie.
1: That's a good idea. Okay. You have the baby, then we'll go make the movie. We're coming out summer of 2028. Don't be late.
0: Okay. And that's all great. Everyone's excited about the
3: it
0: movie.
3: It is funny when she's like, "It's don't be late. You want to go with that?" He's like, I'm winging it. Okay.
0: What everyone can't wrap their mind around is Anne Hathaway the only woman available in Hollywood?
4: Yo.
0: This woman has done 7 movies.
4: Who is her agent?
0: She's currently pregnant and still doing another movie.
4: She is booking.
3: That's awesome.
4: Yeah.
0: That's wild.
3: You know what? She's like, if this town's going down, I'm getting every last penny while I can.
4: Whatever. Yeah.
3: Yep.
4: Yeah, dude.
3: And Tom Cruise is like, wait, Brad Pitt got back in a race car?
4: Yeah.
3: You could do that? Oh, all right. Yeah. Okay.
4: For sure.
3: Hold on. Yeah. Here's the creepy part of it a little bit. Did you watch the video?
0: Yes.
3: I know it's Hollywood, so I totally get it, mm-hmm. right? And I know that they're filming something, so it has to look really good. But the beginning where he's pretending to like tap on a screen.
0: To make it in focus.
3: Yeah, he's like, is it working? It's working? Okay, and they back up like they're making something with their phone.
4: Yeah.
3: But then as they back up to the car, it like pans over and zooms. And you're like, wait a minute. This is clearly someone's working a camera. So he's like, are we ready? And 3, 2, lean in, Tom. All right, action. Is it working? It's like,
0: yeah.
3: You didn't have to do that. You don't have to pretend you're doing this on your phone.
4: That's extra. Yeah.
3: it's a little Xenu. Yeah. Sorry. It's a little weird.
0: Kiki Palmer has some great advice on making sure to look at life or any really situation in a more positive light. And you know what? Let's just all hear what she had to say. Take a listen.
5: And I am the queen of a reframe, okay? It's not that I didn't get the role. It's that your movie no longer is going to be as good as it could have been because I'm not in it. You didn't break up with me. You released me from being in your wrath.
6: Come on.
5: Narcissism. And you can call it delusional, but I call it a reframe. And I feel like shifting the perspective always just, I mean, that to me is the trick. It's never, you're not going to always be able to change the outcome, but you can always change how you looked at it.
0: Okay. Reframe it.
4: Well, because, yeah, you got to be a little delulu if you hear so many no's. You know what I mean? You're going to hear more no's than yes. So you got to kind of be in your own head.
3: I would say that's good. I think that's probably healthy advice, right? You got to reframe the way you look at the whole situation.
4: Totally.
3: It's kind of like, well, Will Ferrell saying, you know what, man? I just didn't take it too seriously because I think it made it seem free and fun.
4: For sure. Yeah,
3: dang.
7: An Egyptian wrestler recently attempted to break a Guinness World Record by pulling a 700-ton ship across water by a rope with his teeth. The record was for richest dentist.
0: I'm Medina on Hey Morton, and that's your Daily Dirt.

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0: it's our phone prank, the phone jibba, I'm going to call a woman, tell her I'm a coworker. She kind of knows me, right? I want to split her Netflix with her. Just give me your password. I'll pay half the bill. Come on.
1: Hey. This is weird, though. Like, yeah, I don't know you. You're not a friend, family, nothing.
0: Oh, no, I know that. Well, you do know me. We work together. We're coworkers. I mean, you see me all the time. No, I'm in the office all the time. You see me. I'm from IT.
1: I see you. I don't conversate with
0: you. We kind of do because I send emails and stuff. So it's not like we haven't had some kind of conversation.
1: Not like a friend. Not like a personal out of work friend.
0: Okay. Well, now I've got.
1: Why did you change it?
0: Why did I change the password?
1: Yeah.
0: Well, I had written it down when I saw it. And so when I saw that piece of paper sitting out, it had been sitting out for months and it didn't occur to me like, oh, maybe someone has seen that.
2: That makes sense.
0: Yeah, so let's just split the Netflix. Come on. It's our phone prank, the phone jibba, next here on Hey Morton.

0: I'm going to call a woman and tell her that I work in IT and I saw her Netflix password and, well, I had to change it because I didn't want other people to have it, but she and I can split a Netflix.
1: Hey.
0: Yeah, don't worry about it, all right? I'll tell her the password for her account. It's our phone prank, the phone, Jibba.
2: Accounting, this is Lisa.
0: Yes, Lisa, hi, this is Ted from IT at your office? Right. This is going to sound kind of weird, so I don't want to catch you off guard, but I did have to update one of your passwords. And
2: oh, okay.
0: So when you go to log in, okay, the password now will be Dragon's Breath 5, which is not 05, just Dragon's Breath and the number 5.
2: It's a number. Okay.
0: Okay.
2: And that's for my work email?
0: No, that's the thing. Just hear me out on this, okay? It's actually for your Netflix account. I know.
2: How do you have my Netflix?
0: Well, here's the thing. I happened to be doing some work one day and I noticed that you had left the password on a sticky note on your desk. Mm-hmm. And so I had forgotten my password. I wasn't able to get in one night and I remembered it. So I just logged on real quick and then months went by and I forgot. And then,
2: oh, months.
0: Yeah. I thought you would like notice someone else was on your account. You never noticed that?
2: I've noticed some movies that I haven't watched.
0: Right.
2: But I thought it was just suggestions. I didn't know.
0: Well, when it says stuff you have recently watched, you didn't know that that was somebody else watching it. I figured you would just not care.
2: I would care. You're not paying
0: well,
2: for
0: no,
2: it.
0: Well, no, but I mean, everyone shares accounts. It's not that big a deal. It's not like I went in and...
2: you're not a friend. You're not a family member. I don't see why you have access to this.
0: I didn't mean anything by it. I just logged on to the account because I saw the password. I meant to log off, and I just totally forgot. So I didn't even mean to stay on the account.
2: That's just weird, though. Like, yeah, I don't know you. You're not a friend, family, nothing.
0: Oh, no, I know that. Well, you do know me. We work together. We're coworkers. I mean, you see me all the time. No, I'm in the office all the time. You see me. I'm from IT.
2: I see you. I don't conversate with you.
0: We kind of do because I send emails and stuff. So it's not like we haven't had some kind of conversation.
2: Not like a friend. Not like a personal out of work friend.
0: Okay. Well, now I've got...
2: Why did you change it?
0: Why did I change the password?
2: Yeah.
0: Well, I had written it down when I saw it. And so when I saw that piece of paper sitting out, it had been sitting out for months and it didn't occur to me like, oh, maybe someone has seen that. So I figured I should probably just change the password and then call you and let you know. So that way nobody can log into your account.
2: So not only you are using it, but other people at your house are
0: not. Not that I know of, because I can't tell what you're watching. Just tell me what have you watched and then I'll tell you if I've seen any.
2: No, I'm not
0: going
2: to tell you what I've watched because that's my information. It's my Netflix.
0: Well, I've kind of already seen it. I've already kind of seen it. Right?
2: Yeah,
0: this is what I do. I do IT. This is my investigation technology. That's my job. That's what I do. So that's why I'm trying to find out if anyone else broke into your account.
2: That's not what it means. You don't even know your job title.
0: I do know my job title. IT. I just described it to you. So just...
2: You know, I'm going to report you. This is absurd. You should not be going into anybody's personal information. I'm going to report you to your supervisor.
0: Well, I am my supervisor. IT. I'm the investigator. So I'm the one that does it all. That's how it works. Look, I'm just trying to help you make sure no one else got onto your account. That's why I changed the password. I didn't have to do that. I could have just left it sitting out there. You would never know how many people are on your account.
2: For what purposes? This is personal.
0: I don't watch Netflix at work. I watch it at home. You shouldn't be watching it either.
2: My bank account is on that information. That's how that gets charged. So now you might have my bank account information. I have to call your...
0: If I want your bank account information, I know everything. So I'm doing you a favor. I'm surprised you're not saying thank you. You would think a little... You would be a little bit...
2: No, you are in my personal information.
0: Not in your personal information. I'm on Netflix.
2: Emailing your supervisor.
0: Okay, well...
2: Dress him over.
0: Oh, really? Who's my supervisor? Joe Jibba? Is that my supervisor?
2: Who's Joe Jibba?
0: It's my supervisor.
2: There's Joe Jibba in this office.
0: Yeah, Joe Jibba. That's my supervisor in the office. You don't know Joe Jibba?
2: Who is this?
0: Sorry, it's Rick. It's the phone, Jibba. It's a prank call. It's not
2: real. Oh, my God.
0: I don't have your Netflix. I don't work in IT. I don't even know your IT guy. I just was told.
2: I'm at work freaking out right now. Oh, my God. I was so worried. I was like, this guy's such a...
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2: 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Baba Lisa?
1: Yeah.
2: No. Pizza, sir. Matter. Thank you, Bob. It's like, bam, bam, bam, bam, bam. And then it's like,
1: no. I'm gonna give you to the count of three, Stitch.
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1: Yes.
2: Nice. Want to eat that?
1: Yeah.
2: No, no, no. Pizza, sir. I just thank you, but it's like, bam, bam, bam, bam, bam. And then it's like,
1: no. I'm going to give you to the count of three, Stitch.
2: Oh, yeah.
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3 degrees, Fallon, 84 degrees, Reno, 77 degrees still. 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

0: Happy Taco Tuesday, 101.3 FM, my biggest little radio. I don't have any tacos to give away, but I got free food. Yeah, I mean, a pizza is like a taco, right? Because you just fold it in half and there you go. You got a pizza taco. If you would like to win a large one-topping pizza to Papa Murphy's Take and Bake Pizza and free ice cream to Steve's Homemade Ice Cream, be the first person to text me pizza taco, please, to 775-499-3114. 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And good luck from 101.3 FM, my biggest little radio. All right, back to school supplies are costing more this year, but here's one item you'll definitely want to add to the list. Oh boy.
1: School is back, and you know what that means. Your kid comes home with terrible art to display on the fridge.
0: Oh boy.
1: Does it? Introducing Sketch Be Gone.
0: Okay.
1: One coat of this non-stick spray on any appliance, and your kid's scribbles, hand tracings, and orange splotches with glued-on macaroni slide right off. Sketch Be Gone also protects you from pointless certificates of achievement, ugly class pictures, and spelling tests with a gold star. The secret to Sketch Be Gone is that it reverses magnetism using a chemical additive banned by most of the developed world. But don't take our word for it.
2: Sure, Sketch Be Gone left me with a rash, permanent cough, and a bladder infection.
0: Oh.
2: But I never have to look at Timmy's finger paint smears again.
1: Oh. Sketch Be Gone. Ouch. Buy it now while it's still legal.
0: We need that, right, Big Pete? First look at traffic with Big Pete, speaking of, is next right here on My Biggest Little Radio. 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
5: 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Baba Lisa?
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5: 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Pizza so much. 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It's like, bam, bam, bam, bam, bam. 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
11: All right. Happy Taco Tuesday. This is Big P with a look at your traffic. We're going to kick things off in Sparks. We got a vehicle accident on SR 439 and 10th Street southbound. SR 439 and 10th Street southbound. And in Reno, 580 North and Damani Ranch Parkway, northbound off ramp. 580 North and Damani Ranch Parkway, northbound off ramp. Other than that, everything looks really, really good. Traffic is really heavy at the roundabout here in Fernley, but it is rolling. And that's the most important thing, is having patience and having it rolling. All right, this is Taco Tuesday. We're going to kick off the next batch of mixed music with Ariana Grande. Hate That I Made You Love Me. I don't. 101.3.
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0: I can confirm I got a text line winner. Congratulations and thanks for listening to 101.3 FM, my biggest little radio. You know my problem. I love giving away. 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Capital F-R-E-E. 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All right, what else we got going on? Oh, today is American Chess Day. We always like to cover all the excitement like last year when this happened. You're going to need to towel off.
1: And welcome back to the not-so-board games. Well, here we go. White plays bishop's pawn to f3. Black shoots out with queen's pawn to e5. Uh-oh, white plays g4 and is really leaving the king exposed.
2: What?
1: And the black queen pounces on the h4 square and it's checkmate!
2: Out of nowhere!
1: Oh my! That's the fastest checkmate in chess! This game is over!
0: There we go. There's a game for you to call, Big Pete. All right, stay tuned. Speaking of Big Pete, we've got traffic with Big Pete coming up next right here on My Biggest Little Radio. 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
3: All right, Big Pete here with a look at your traffic. We're going to kick things off in Reno. We've got a vehicle accident on Neal Road and IR 580. Westbound Neal Road and IR 580. Now, for Sparks, we got the SR 439 at 10th Street still. That's still in action. That's still on the board. That's SR 439 at 10th Street. And also in Sparks, we got I-80 West and Mustang. And if you're looking at the cameras, Sparks West, I-80 West going into Sparks, he's kind of backed up. And definitely the roundabout here in Fernley is definitely way backed up. So you might want to have some patience. Big shout out to Bree and the crew at Dollar Loan Center. Yes, they were the big winner. Pizza, pizza, tacos, and ice cream from Steve's Homemade Ice Cream. Keep it locked on the best station in the nation.
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little windy outside. 82 degrees in Fernley. Fallon, you're at 85 degrees. Reno, a little windy and 76 degrees. 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I'm your host, Jay Fierce Rodriguez, and I've got some prizes to give away this hour. 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

0: 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Jay Fierce Rodriguez, that's me hanging out with you. I hope you're enjoying the music. 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Big Pete live in the studio. You can give him a call at 404-1115. But hold on to that text line for just a moment because I'm about to give away a free prize, all right? I want to hook you up with a free appetizer to All Points Bar and Grill in Fernley. And I'll also throw in a free ice cream to Steve's Homemade Ice Cream as well. When you hear me say the keyword for the hour, all right? I have to say the keyword sometime between now and 4 o'clock. When you hear me say it, be the first person to text me. All points, please, to 775-499-3114. 775-499-3114. Text me the words, all points, please, to 775-499-3114. Here's the keyword. It's appetizer. All right, when I say that word again this hour, be the first person to text me, all points, please, to 775-499-3114, and you're going to win that and free ice cream to Steve's Homemade Ice Cream from 101.3 FM, my biggest little radio. 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
1: In a cafe on 23rd and 9th, I'm with a guy, third date. Keep up, all right? Prior, he's like, come back to mine? Twice. He asked twice, this guy. Now don't get me wrong, he's got good qualities. He's doing very well in this economy, probably raised on proper ideologies, but is that enough? If I was desperate, probably. See, I don't want to sleep with him with that face, who knows where the f*** he's been. But it's not that, that's not the reason, and not because he thought that I was Indonesian, it's because I don't feel understood. And I think I should. Because sex should be good. So I ask about his childhood. Big mistake. Horrible headache.
0: Oh, boy. Wow. Well, that video has gone viral. If you want to check it out for yourself, just search Freestyle Dating Song. Another look at traffic with Big Pete next right here. 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
12: All right, Big P here with a look at your traffic. We got three accidents to report. The first one's on SR 439 and 10th Street. The second one's on Neal Road and 580 westbound. Neal Road, 580 westbound to northbound. And in Reno, 580 North and Villanova Drive, 580 North to Villanova Drive. The traffic is really heavy at the Spaghetti Bowl, and at USA Parkway is not that heavy right now, but it's expected to pick up. So just when you're traveling through there, have some patience. And the roundabout is very busy. They're rolling, but they're busy. All right, make sure you stay buckled up. Click your ticket. Do not text and drive. We are Northern Nevada's best mix of music. 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

0: Gotta love it. New music right there. Jay Fierce Rodriguez right here. 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Requested now, hear it next. That's coming up. And it's your hour. Make sure you take advantage because that's what we love. Yeah, we're right here for you. Hit us up with your requests right now on My Biggest Little Radio. All right, Randy Quaid, Barry Gibb, and Burning Man. What do they have in common? Nothing, but they're all a part of today's edition of Not Headline News.
1: This is Not Headline News. Randy Quaid says casting Anne Hathaway in Days of Thunder 2 is a mistake. Then he walked away with his grocery cart full of crushed aluminum cans. Barry Gibb of the Bee Gees turns 80 today. Be on the lookout for his new single, How Can You Mend a Broken Hip? A woman in Virginia woke up to find a bat in her mouth. She also won the award for Deepest Sleeper. And the Orgy Dome at Burning Man is giving out advice on STDs. They want to make sure you don't take the burning back home with you. This is Not Headline News.
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4: All right, Big Pete here, and here's a look at your traffic right now. We have an incident in Fernley. It's a motor assist in I-80 West and mile marker 58, so it's just outside of town, and there's a motor assist. In Fallon, we have a vehicle accident on U.S. 50 and Coleman Road, U.S. 50 and Coleman Road, and that's the only issues we got going on right now. Other than that, expect some delays at the Spaghetti at the Spaghetti Bowl, and the roundabout here in Fernley is very, very, very busy. USA Parkway actually looks pretty good, so keep it locked on 101.3, and don't forget to stay buckled up, and do not text and drive. 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

She'll be all right. No riding shining armored knight. She will save herself this time. 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The cold never lasts, my darling.

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0: Call 404-1115 or text 499-3114. 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